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1: Have a great Memorial Day weekend. We're back Tuesday, and we want to hear from you. How was your weekend? Also, we'll talk about the dumbest ways you've hurt yourself, and we'll talk to somebody who's built some of those data centers, and we'll talk about how bad they really are. 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
2: 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Keep on rolling, baby. 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
0: Now, the theme is simple. 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
2: Happy Memorial Day weekend and welcome to the world famous Hard Drive. I'm Lou Brutus, and the critics tell us that rock is dead, which is an odd thing to say considering the summer tours coming up from AC/DC, The Pretty Reckless, Iron Maiden, Guns N' Roses, Breaking Benjamin, Black Label Society, Rob Zombie, Marilyn Manson, Hailstorm, Papa Roach, Megadeth, Limp Bizkit, 3 Days Grace, Black Veil Brides, and dozens of others. If rock is dead, it's doing a very poor job of it. Anyway, this week on the World Famous Hard Drive, my guest will include Evanescence, Korn, Theory of a Dead Man, Black Veil Brides, and Eva Under Fire. We're also going to get you plugged in with the new Anthrax. We'll begin the musical proceedings with a Hard Drive double dose of yet another band on the road this summer, Shinedown, from the forthcoming new 8, This Is Safe and Sound. Shinedown on Hard Drive. Welcome aboard.

0: Hard drive, double dose of Shinedown, Dance Kid, Dance and Safe and Sound. They are in Oklahoma City, Oklahoma this weekend, dropping the new 8 album next Friday. I'm Lou Brutus. Time now to get you plugged in with the new one from Anthrax. The group's Frank Bello joins me. Tell me about the tune, It's for the Kids.
1: It's everything you expect from Anthrax. You know, it's been a while, Lou, if you realize the time since we came out with new music. I'm very, very excited. I think this song says it all. When I think we like to do with lyrical content, I think we like to leave it to people to see what they get out of it. We know where we're coming from, but it's interesting to let it get out there and see what people think about it. There's a video. Have you seen the video? Have you seen a taste of the video yet?
2: Yeah.
1: Okay, cool. It's so refreshing, and so I'm psyched right now because this is the first stuff we have. I'm very proud of it. It's everything, as an Anthrax fan as I am, I think everything that I would want in a song from Anthrax after so long. So it's energetic, heavy, fast, and it's got great melodies, all good stuff. So I think every Anthrax fan will like this.

0: Murderous movie music from Ice Nine Kills featuring McKenna Grace, Twisting the Knife on Hard Drive from Scream 7. Got you plugged in with the new Anthrax before that, It's for the Kids. Thank you to the band's Frank Bello for joining me. I'm Lou Brutus. Happy Memorial Day weekend. In just a moment, Black Label Society and Atreyu. Then Amanda from Eva Under Fire will join me. We'll discuss the time I almost broke my leg jumping off a stage in Detroit, Michigan. In the meantime, hit the Hard Drive Radio socials, Facebook, Twitter, and Instagram for rock star interviews, music news, and concert media. 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
18: 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This is Zach Wild with my fellow New Jersey brethren O'Doom, Father Lou Brutus, on the world-famous Hard Drive.

0: Atreyu on the world famous hard drive, who this weekend are wrapping their run with Seven Dust in the hometown of John Bon Jovi, scenic and beautiful Sayreville, New Jersey. Anyway, I'm Lou Brutus, joined now by Amanda from Eva Under Fire. Amanda, the new album is done. It's hitting July 10. Knowing your love of playing live and seeing live music, you have got to be ready to get out there.
1: The writing process was so long, and we couldn't live it. We couldn't see it. We weren't out there like we need to be, because for us, that's when it's real, you know? And so now everything is coming to a place of like, all of this hard work, we get to finally see it come through. I'm so excited. All the guys, we needed this.
0: I have to ask, did mom ever bring you to rock shows when you were a kid?
1: Oh, yeah. I went to Scorpions concert with my parents. I went to Elton John with my parents. I was, playing in bars since I was, young, like big X's on my hand, young, you know what I mean? And they were at every show, and my mom took me to one of my first concerts when I was a teenager was Three Doors Down at Clutch Cargo's. So she was there, and I went to see Evanescence when Bring Me to Life was huge and like on the Fallen record, like at Harpo's. We were there.
0: You know, you are absolutely showing your Detroit roots. I've definitely been to Harpo's, and I made the mistake of thinking, oh, I'm going to jump down from the stage. I was there, the band was doing soundcheck, and I thought, oh, I'm just going to pop down into the pit. It's like 12 feet down, you know, or 10,
1: yeah, you can't do that.
0: Like it's half a story, you know. I almost broke my legs.

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1: I'm Adam Gunche of the band 3 Days Grace.
0: With the Sonic Warrior, Lou Brutus, on the world-famous hard drive.

0: 3 days grace on the world famous hard drive. They recently wrapped up a run in their home nation of Canada. Couple of weeks from now, they are going to begin touring in Europe with a huge festival in Sweden. I'm Lou Brutus. When we come back, Three Song Seg is going to feature Fozzy, Beartooth, and Breaking Benjamin. Then I will talk revenge with Andy from Black Veil Brides. Happy Memorial Day weekend. More hard drive on the way.
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3: It's Kirk and Marianne. 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Who knew they had rules? 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

0: Hard Drive, three song seg this week featuring Breaking Benjamin, Beartooth, and Fozzy. I'm Lou Brutus, joined now by Andy Black, Mr. Beersack of Black Veil Brides. Andy, while the new record is not a concept record per se, it certainly seems to have them.
1: Since I was a young kid, I have the word revenge tattooed on my shoulder. It's the monkey on my back. It's the chip on my shoulder. It's the thing that since I was a kid, I'm going to show you. You're not right about this. You can't tell me what I'm going to do. You can't tell me I'm not any good. You can't say this band isn't good. I'm going to push forever. I'm going to be in a position where you can't not pay attention. All these things from the time I was a kid were motivating factors into why I was doing the art that I have done. Why I'm sitting in this room with shiny plaques around me is because I pushed myself constantly to be a person who didn't give a shit what you thought about me, so to speak. But that has never served me on an emotional level. I've never gotten to the end of that and thought, oh, good, it's over now. I defeated all my enemies. It is a constant self-serving certainty that I am in the right, somebody else is in the wrong, and I'm going to show them. So it's not me, this is a very long-winded answer, but it's not me dictating what I think other people are doing wrong. It is a comment on something that I find pretty culturally ubiquitous, for myself included.

0: Black Veil Brides on the world famous Hard Drive, the title track from their recently released album, Vindicate. I'm your host, the Sonic Warrior, Lou Brutus, looking ahead to hour two of the show. My guests are going to include Korn, Evanescence, and Theory of a Dead Man. We are also going to do Music News in Dirt, featuring Beartooth, Gojira, and The Who. Lots more Hard Drive on the way as we bid you a happy and safe Memorial Day weekend. Please have fun, just don't do anything stupid.
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Hour two of the world famous hard drive underway with the band I'll be hosting at Rockfest in July and also catching as the opener for AC/DC. It's the Pretty Reckless When I Wake Up. I'm Lou Brutus. We now check into the topsy-turvy world of rock and roll gossip and news that we call dirt. Beartooth have announced the 2026 U.S. leg of their Pure Ecstasy World Tour with special guest Don Brocco, Magnolia Park, and Wind Waker. Tour kicks off November 11 in Boston, hits cities including New York, D.C., Chicago, Atlanta, Austin, and L.A., before wrapping December 19 in Wheatland, California. Arriving August 28th via Fearless Records, the new Pure Ecstasy will be the band's sixth album. Gojira are celebrating the 20th anniversary of their From Mars to Sirius album with a special limited edition double gatefold picture disc. Originally released in 2005, the record is available for a limited time, featuring exclusive, never-before-seen photos. Finally, The Who have released their brand new single, Lost Soul, featuring Nothing More's Johnny Hawkins, whilst also announcing their new album, Hun, arriving July 24. The tune blends Hawkins' English-sung chorus of Born to be a Lost Soul, fused with traditional Mongolian chanting. That's all the dirt that's fit to dish since we're talking The Who with Johnny Hawkins. Here is Lost Soul on Hard Drive.

0: Mongolia's musical Metal Marauders on hard drive, The Who, featuring Johnny Hawkins of Nothing More, Lost Soul. I'm Lou Brutus, now joined by my close personal Canadian friend Tyler Connolly from Theory of a Dead Man, who recently announced their upcoming Dead 7 tour with Seven Dust. Tyler, was there a band when you were a kid that you really wanted to see or got to see?
1: I never saw Led Zeppelin, but we saw Page Plant. We did the full on, like, kids waiting overnight at the mall outside, slept there. And then the janitor let us in to the mall, like, when it was still closed, so we could wait for the Ticketmaster booth to open because you had to buy tickets in person.
0: Yeah.
1: And I remember we were the first people in line and we still got terrible seats. I don't know what happened. Dude, you know, watching them play Four Sticks and the drummer played with Four Sticks. And I was like, this is so amazing. But that's the closest I got, you know. But my dad, I remember my dad, I remember seeing the Beatles and I remember seeing Jimi Hendrix. And I'm like, I'm very jealous that he, but you know, it's all generational, you know, everything changes. So, but yeah.

0: Words are worthless. That is the latest from Sleep Theory for this Memorial Day weekend edition of the world famous Hard Drive. I'm Lou Brutus. When we bounce back, Brian Head Welch of Korn will be here to talk about non-musical things he loves to do. Until then, get some free stuff. Send me a self-addressed stamped envelope to P.O. 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We will send back our custom guitar picks, stickers, and other stuff.
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11: Have a great Memorial Day weekend. We're back Tuesday, and we want to hear from you. How was your weekend? Also, we'll talk about the dumbest ways you've hurt yourself, and we'll talk to somebody who's built some of those data centers, and we'll talk about how bad they really are. 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
0: This is William Shatner, and do not attempt to adjust the dial. 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

0: Hard drive music from Architects, Broken Mirror, preceded in the rock by the new Five Finger Death Punch, Eye of the Storm, with belated happy birthday wishes going out to bassist Chris Cale, who just celebrated a few days back. I'm Lou Brutus. Always love being joined by Head from Korn. Outside of music, what kind of stuff do you like to get into?
1: I got the entrepreneurial spirit, you know, so I'm in a lot of businesses. I love investing. I love real estate. I have some sober living homes. You know, I have I'm a part owner in a mental health company. And so things like that, you know, just really going out and trying to give back and trying to make things grow, because the more they grow, the more you can do good out there, you know, and because it takes money to do good. And so it's really fun for me to do all that, you know. But art, I keep it to music. I used to draw when I was a kid. I was never really that great, but yeah, it was therapeutic when I was young as well.
0: I would have to guess that, and we've talked about your sobriety before, certainly, but I'll bet you've had a hell of a lot more time to do stuff when you're not hungover and or not, you know, doing those other things. Once you got your health back, you probably said, man, I got all this time for all this cool stuff.
1: Exactly. Yeah. Yeah. I'm never, like I said, I have too much on my plate usually, but I keep busy just like you. You know, I get up and I'll have something on my to-do list every day, you know, and, you know, it keeps us young, right?

0: from the game Diablo 4 Lord of Hatred, which I haven't played yet, even though I've been playing Diablo for decades. That is Corn on Hard Drive, Reward the Scars. I'm Lou Brutus, Social D and President on deck. Then Amy Lee of Evanescence joins me to talk collaboration partners when Hard Drive continues. Happy Memorial Day weekend.
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Thanks for hanging with me this Memorial Day weekend on Hard Drive. I'm Lou Brutus, joined now by one of my favorite humans, Amy Lee of Evanescence. Amy, you co-wrote the new album with heavyweight producer Zach Cervini, as well

0: as Jordan Fish of Bring Me the Horizon fame. 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
1: It really came from like sitting in a circle, kind of like I'm at a keyboard and Troy's at the guitar and the boys are at their computer helms. And just like one person has an idea, the next person makes it better, next person has the next thing. It just like went like that. And when it happens so super fast like that, it's this magic where like you can't stop, you can't take a break, you don't eat. It's just like, go, go, go, next thing, go, push a button, here we go. And by the end of the day, we're just like exhausted. I remember Troy and I were like, I want In-N-Out, I'm starving. Like we hadn't eaten all day. And we went to In-N-Out and waited. The line was so long. But like we're on the way home and I was just like, man, how are we going to do that tomorrow? And he was like, I don't know. And we got in the next day and started, I think, Sanctuary. It was just like this magic thing that ended up being like a really important kind of core, like seed for the album. So like once we got to that phase, we already had other music. We'd already done some songs with Nick. There's a bunch of really cool stuff already bubbling away. But then that felt like, okay, now we found the core and everything just started to really fall into place after that.

0: 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Who will you follow? Now then, is it time to find out what's in Lou's playlist? It is. Is it? In a moment.
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0: What's in Lou's playlist for this Memorial Day weekend? It's new stuff from Nonpoint. Earlier this week, they announced the forthcoming new record due this summer called The Last Word. This is the first tune from it. It's called Is It? Nonpoint on the world-famous Hard Drive.

0: What's in Lou's playlist this week on the world famous hard drive? It's the new one from Nonpoint. The song Is It? Going to be found on the new album, The Last Word, later this summer. That'll do it for the show this Memorial Day weekend. Hard Drive is a 2026 copywritten production of Broodhawk Industries. 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Me, I'm Lou Brutus, leaving you with the words of writer Dr. Hunter S. Thompson. Freedom is something that dies unless it's used. I'll catch you next week on Hard Drive.
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1: I don't like strip. 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The food. You eat at a strip club? 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
1: So, fun fact to start, I haven't had sex in over a year and a half. So don't give it up for me. I haven't had sex in over a year and a half, and people ask me how that's possible. And I say all you have to do is just be yourself. 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This is my routine every night. 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

0: it's Kirk and Marianne. Hope you're enjoying your Memorial Day. Today, after the game, you have a shot to win baby metal and Hailstorm tickets when you stream our show to hear the dirty word of the day. Then we're going to play Real or Fake for Beartooth tickets, and we're going to go over some unwritten rules of backyard parties. Who knew they had rules? Might come in handy today. Let's get into it. Kirk and Marianne, after the game, right here on 98 Rock.
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1: Let's get to it, guys. 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Which is it, dogs or cats? All right, who said cats? Okay, you're wrong. Okay. Cats are the worst. Cats are the worst. They are the worst. Give it up, yes. Thank you. I will take it. They are the worst. They're so ungrateful. They're terrible. They're cold and indifferent, which ironically is what I hate in cats, is what I love about women. I don't like being around them. I feel like they're just not, like a cat, like a dog will bring you a newspaper, right? A cat will be like, oh, I thought you wanted me to bring you a decapitated rat carcass.

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1: I'm sure, as you can tell just by looking at me and hearing my sultry voice, that I do well with the ladies. I've only been rejected once in my life by a girl who told me she was only attracted to other women. I'm like, you say that now, but I bet if we were to go back to my place, take all our clothes off, you'd find out that I look an awful lot like a woman. I'm not saying dating's easy, though, because it's hard. You know, I was out to dinner with a girl the other night, and she starts in on all the questions. Where are you from? What are your goals? Why are you drinking milk from a baby's bottle? I'm like, Arkansas to be the next Tom Cruise, and it's not milk, it's formula. So then the food comes, and she starts selfishly eating. You know, like, my steak is going to magically cut itself. But finally she gets the hint and starts feeding me, but really nonchalantly, you know? So I'm like, what's going on here? Are you just too stupid to make airplane noises?

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I just went home to visit my parents. I don't know if anybody feels like this, but when I go home, I'm okay for maybe 6 minutes, and then I just feel weirdly furious. And then I feel guilty about the wild level of hostility that I'm feeling. I was talking to my friend about this. I'm like, do you ever get like that when you go home? And he goes, oh yeah. He goes, do you know what I realized? I realized if my mom wasn't my mom, I didn't even think I'd be friends with her, right? I'm like, really? That was your big realization? I'm like, obviously, that'd be very weird if you just had this intense relationship with some middle-aged diabetic woman in Pennsylvania. You would just go fly and see her on the weekend sometimes. And she would bother you about getting health insurance. And you'd be like, well, this was great, Sharon. Let's do it again in about 5 months. That's what I'm comfortable with. And next time when you're feeding me and I've told you repeatedly that I'm full, I'm going to ask you to start respecting that, Sharon.

0: and Marianne.
1: Maybe this is your hobby. 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So funny. Yes, I'm going to pass out. 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
1: Have a great Memorial Day weekend. We're back Tuesday, and we want to hear from you. How was your weekend? Also, we'll talk about the dumbest ways you've hurt yourself, and we'll talk to somebody who's built some of those data centers, and we'll talk about how bad they really are. We'll see you then, Tuesday morning, Justin Scott and Spiegel.

weird things always bother me. Like, why do I always have to prove to a robot that I'm not a robot? Why do you even care? Who put you up to this, robot? And how do you even want me to prove it? With a CAPTCHA? By putting in a series of random letters and numbers? That sounds like something a robot would be pretty good at. I don't go up to my toaster and be like, hey, prove to me you're not my friend Craig right now. You looking a little Craig-like to me. Kinda acting like Craig. 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
1: I feel like that New Jersey attitude is what we need to bring when we travel. Because people think the fact that Europeans and whatnot hate us is a disadvantage, but I look at it as a tremendous advantage. Tremendous, you know, like people from Jersey don't wait in line. I'm next, go ahead. I'm not gonna get in a fight at Chipotle, not gonna do it. I will not do that. It is a delicious burrito, but I will just wait. And that's what I do. That's the attitude I take with me when I travel around, especially to Europe. When I go to Europe, and I've been there before, I live that way. I own that attitude. For example, I don't wait online. I don't care what the line is for. I won't wait. Could be for a museum, like the Louvre. I don't care if the line is around the block. I just pull out my passport, AKA the all-access card to the world, and I'm like, excuse me, everybody. I've got other to do today. Okay? Let the Canadians with their little flag backpacks wait online, all right?

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1: I just got a text out of the blue from my ex-girlfriend. She said, just so you know, I'm seeing this new guy. And I wrote back, oh, wow. And then she was like, what? You didn't think I was ever going to date ever again? And I said, no, I just didn't remember signing up for the push notifications. I'd like to hear less from you and the Huffington Post, if possible.

It's Kirk and Marianne. Hope you're enjoying your Memorial Day. Today, after the game, you have a shot to win baby metal and hailstorm tickets when you stream our show to hear the dirty word of the day. Then we're going to play Real or Fake for Beartooth tickets, and we're going to go over some unwritten rules of backyard parties. Who knew they had rules? Might come in handy today. Let's get into it. Kirk and Marianne, after the game, right here on 98 Rock.

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1: I'm sure some of you guys are online as well, and I like the internet, but it's very annoying sometimes. 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I gotta look into this now. 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
1: But look at how far we've come. Back in the 50s, white and black people couldn't even drink out of the same water fountains, guys. 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Nobody drinks out of water fountains, am I right? 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
1: I'm sarcastic by nature. Not everybody is on board with that, I understand. Perfect example. I was at a wine store here in New York. I was getting a bottle of wine for a dinner function. Couldn't read the label very well. So out of complete curiosity, I said, "Excuse me, ma'am, what year is this?" And she said, "The wine." 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I am a time traveler. I am only here to beg you, don't break up with your boyfriend, or I'll never be born."

0: and Marianne.
1: He brought in the nut, the coconut, and he goes, this is what pissed me off. 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I was like, oh, okay. 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
3: 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This is Ivan Moody from the one and only Five Finger Death Punch. 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
1: Have a great Memorial Day weekend. We're back Tuesday, and we want to hear from you. How was your weekend? Also, we'll talk about the dumbest ways you've hurt yourself, and we'll talk to somebody who's built some of those data centers, and we'll talk about how bad they really are. We'll see you then, Tuesday morning, Justin Scott and Spiegel.

0: hours.
1: My laptop has been acting kind of buggy lately. I was working on it, and this thing popped up. It said, Windows encountered a critical flaw. Would you like to send an error report back to Microsoft? And I click don't send, because I ain't no snitch. I don't want that to come back and haunt me someday, you know what I mean? I'm walking back to my car after work one day. I hear four tires squeal, five Indian programmers in a Cadillac DeVille. You just had to open your mouth! 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

this high-end Beverly Hills salon, right? And you drop a normal guy into a salon, we don't even know what we're doing in there. Right? Because ladies, you know, you spend the day there, you know how it works. We don't know what we're doing in there. It's very intimidating. You gotta come up to and ask for your stylist. Yeah. Not a normal name, it's just some guy, you know, some foreign guy. You don't even know how to pronounce. Yeah. Hi, excuse me, I'm here for Damo? Is that a guy? And Damo's so busy, he can't even come out to see you. Right? He sends out an assistant. She comes out, hi, Sebastian, welcome to Schwa Schwa. Would you like to go in the back and change? I'm getting my hair cut, right? When the hell did you get naked to get a haircut? When did this start? When did they get the memo? Because they put you in a room with these beautiful robes. I take off my shirt, I put the robe on, I'm like, what am I doing? I come back in the salon, nobody tells you where to go. Just walking around. Damo?

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I can't be a school teacher because I'm too honest. That's why I can't keep many jobs. See, people say they want honesty. Everybody says, oh, I want honesty. No, you don't. No, you don't. I can't be a teacher sitting there. Why my son flunked? Because he's the dumbest one in the class. I'm surprised he got to fifth grade. I don't know how. He should be in kindergarten. That's where he needs to be.

it's Kirk and Marianne. Hope you're enjoying your Memorial Day. Today, after the game, you have a shot to win baby metal and Hailstorm tickets when you stream our show to hear the dirty word of the day. Then we're going to play Real or Fake for Beartooth tickets, and we're going to go over some unwritten rules of backyard parties. Who knew they had rules? Might come in handy today. Let's get into it. Kirk and Marianne, after the game, right here on 98 Rock.

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1: So I went to my first Hollywood party like earlier this year. It was during Fashion Week, which, by the way, I had no idea it was Fashion Week, if you can believe that. My friend Sam called me up and he's like, dude, you got to come to this party. There's so many hot girls here. And I'm just like, I'm not a party person, but I was like, all right, I'm just going to go. And I show up and it's like, every girl is like 6 feet tall and blonde and like amazing. And every guy is like that 5'6", like the black kind of purposely messy hair with like the skin tight peg jeans and those like stripy mime shirts, you know, that everyone is wearing with the blazer. And then here comes Steve walking in his Target clothes. And it's like that scene in every 80s teen movie where the nerd walks into the party and there's like a record scratch and like everyone like turns around and like I back into a pyramid of beer cans and knock it over and piss off the football team, who then stuffs me in the trunk of a car, and then Molly Ringwald finds out her friend's brother paid $1 to see her underwear.

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1: So I walked in here a little while ago singing all by myself. And then I saw Tony. Tony Thornton with traffic.
2: Alan Scott, good morning.
1: Good morning. Happy
2: Memorial Day to you. And certainly taking a look at traffic. Don't expect a whole lot today, but fog and rain might be a problem this morning. But so far, so good. There is an accident, however, on the Harrisburg Expressway near Timonium, heading northbound right at Timonium Road. There's also some debris on 301 southbound coming out of Queen Anne's County. If you're heading from the area of Dell Roads Avenue heading toward 50, if you're coming back home, there's some debris in the roadway there. It looks like it's blocked in all lanes, but again, still light volume, not causing a whole lot of issues at the moment, and traffic around Baltimore continues to run smoothly. Just be careful out there if you're out and about. From the Clinton Electric Traffic Desk, I'm Tony Thornton on 98 Rock.
1: Thanks, Tony. More from him a little later. All morning long, we got sports as well, plus I'm here. And out of context texts. We'll get to some in just a minute. In the meantime, here's Cake, 98 Rock.

0: 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But if you'd rather hear music, don't worry. We got you covered. I know a lot of you like hearing music instead. 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You can do it. 98online.com, on the 98 Rock app, or just simply ask Alexa to turn on that 98 Rock skill. Would you? O's, Tampa, today, 1 p.m. You'll hear it right here on 98 Rock. So I have this little thing that I do on Sundays typically, and it's called Out of Context Texts. Where we get a lot of texts from people here at 98 Rock, and we don't always get a chance to read them, all of the texts, that is, at least on the air, because we get a lot at 410-338-1098. So I like to give them their just due by just scrolling through the texts that we've received and reading some that may not have been acknowledged. So let's go. This segment appears to be about T-shirts. Maybe people were... somebody asked about T-shirts at some point. Had Beavis and Butthead beating Barney with a baseball bat on a T-shirt. That's good. Hey, ha ha ha, I accidentally wore a green turtle short-sleeved T-shirt to a parent-teacher meeting. And on the back, it had the two turtles humping on the back. I've had that shirt. I know exactly which one you're talking about. Here's another one. I wore a T-shirt that said... A Cowboy's Best Assets, and the picture was of their butts and packages with clothes on, of course. I had to turn it inside out, but was mortified. I would have been too. It's Alan here in for JSS. Coming up later this morning, actually in a little while, music from Everclear. I'll give you a Rush. We got something from the Struts next. Stay with me.
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Day. Happy Memorial Day. I guess it's not really a happy day. It's a day where we celebrate those who died. So it's a day of celebration for those who paid the ultimate sacrifice in defending our country. So thank you so much for all of them. Everclear is...

A band that's been around for quite some time. Still touring, for those of you questioning. In October, they're kicking off a tour called the Lucky 7 Tour, and they're doing something cool as they hit the road with American Hi-Fi. Each city gets to vote on songs that they want Everclear to play. And the top 7 votes in each city make the playlist.

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1: Yes, you are, and his name is Tony Thornton. Hey, Tony.
2: Hey, good morning. Let's take a look at traffic. So far, it's been a dreary and rainy start to your travels. If you're heading back home from the holiday weekend, you're in good shape in that regard, but you just got to manage yourself through all of this bad weather that we're having right now. Also, up in Falston, there's a report of a fallen tree blocking Mountain Road in both directions at Conley Road, and the cleanup continues from an early morning crash on the Harrisburg Expressway northbound right after Timonium Road. Heads up, coming off the Beltway. 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

I didn't realize this until years ago, that that song, Give It Away by the Chili Peppers, was inspired by an act of kindness. Anthony Kiedis, his friend Nina Hagen, they were at her house hanging out, and he saw a jacket in her closet that she liked, that he liked, excuse me. She said, just take it. Just take it. She said something to the effect of, if you have a closet full of clothes and someone sees something they like, you should just give it to them. Don't hold on to things. No clinging, status, ego. You get it.

0: Wasteland here on 98 Rock. It's Memorial Day. How are you? My name's Alan Scott, sitting in for JSS this morning. They are taking a much-needed day off. Back tomorrow. Well, two-thirds of them will be back tomorrow. I'll be sitting in for Josh tomorrow as well. So if you hear me now, you're going to hear me tomorrow. Deal with it. Okay? Okay. Val is here hanging out. We'll get to her with sports in just a little while. O's split 2 yesterday. We'll find out what happened. Nice walk-off. Lots of records about this walk-off as well. So we'll get into that with Val. Valerie Preactor, part of the gang, hanging out here on a lovely Memorial Day. You know, Amelia is walking away at the end of this year. It's her last ride here at 98 Rock, and we want to send her out in style. To do so, join us Monday, June 8th for a special free acoustic show, interview, feature performance from The Warning at the Record Theater. She's going to kick off the live broadcast at the Rec Room around 10 a.m. with The Warning, taking the stage right next door right around noon. Cool thing about this is absolutely free. No tickets, no winning, no RSVP required. All you have to do is show up. 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Amelia with The Warning, June 8th. 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
0: It may be Memorial Day, but there's still cars on roads, and that's why Tony is here. What's up?
1: Well, there you go. And really, there are also trees on the road, too. There was a downed tree up in Falston along Mountain Road at Conley. That's been cleared out of the way, but now there's another tree that fell across Harford Road. Right past Falston Road, all lanes there are shut down. And the good news, you say cars are out there. Not too many. If you're coming back from the Eastern Shore, you're in pretty good shape. Three lanes are open across the Bay Bridge. 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
0: Hey, Tony.
1: Hey.
0: You want to hear another stupid joke?
1: I do. I love your stupid jokes.
0: Okay. What do you call a woman who sets fire to all of her bills?
1: Blazing... Ooh, I don't know.
0: A good guess. Close. Bernadette. Get it? Bernadette. She said, okay, I'm here all week.
1: Are you here?
10: I love my dog, Farfel. He listens when no one else will. 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It's like a country club for dogs. Farfel comes home brushed, smelling like warm vanilla, and worn out from playing with all his friends. 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Just search Best Friends Forever. 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
0: 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That's Petro. Petro! I said Petro, Val.
23: That's right.
0: How are you, Val?
23: I'm doing so well, Alan Scott. It's the Val and Alan's show today.
0: What did that person text in last week? They said it was the Val.
23: Wait a minute. It'll come to me. It was a very good text.
0: It was a very good
23: text. I got to think about the last name for a second.
0: Val Degenerates.
23: Oh, it's, yep.
0: The right Val Degenerates.
23: Right on the tip of my tongue.
0: Valen Degenerates.
23: The Valen Degenerates.
0: The Valen Degenerates.
23: That's where we are today. So the Orioles had a very eventful Sunday. They played Friday night. They won Friday night. Saturday, the game was postponed, so we had a doubleheader on Sunday. And they ended up taking 2 of 3 from the Tigers at home. They split the doubleheader yesterday. Game one, Brandon Young pitched in the 7th inning, only allowed 2 unearned runs, an absolute gem. And then going into the bottom of the 9th, the O's were down 3-2. Colton Cowser up to bat, 2 men on, 2 outs, and an 0-2 count. They said he was down and out, but something magical happened.
24: The 0-2. Cowser gets into one. Right field and fairly deep. Perez is back. He's out of room. Colton Cowser, the hero in game one. Unbelievable to the bleachers in right center. And the Orioles have won it.
23: You got to love the call by Brett Hollander right here on 98 Rock. Just spectacular.
0: I hear that Pete Alonso invited a friend to the game yesterday.
23: That's right. So yeah. For the beginning of the doubleheader, the first game, the one and only John Oliver.
0: Yeah, him and his
23: there.
0: Family.
23: Him and his son. He had posted at the start of the season, he had gone on, I think, Seth Meyers' late night show and talked about, obviously, living in New York, his son became a very big fan of Pete Alonso.
0: Yeah.
23: And that when he, of course, signed with Baltimore in the offseason, he had to tell his son, you know, we can't root for Pete Alonso anymore. He's not on the Mets. And, you know, it made his son very sad because, you know, when you're young, you just want to follow one player, whatever. And so Pete Alonso saw that video and invited them to Camden Yards, and they ended up coming for the game one of the doubleheader. Hopefully they saw the walk-off. Maybe they're good luck. And that worked out. Not the same for game two. Maybe they left, you know, it doesn't matter.
0: Yeah.
23: But I think they met up with Pete before the game. And so very, very special moment there for Pete Alonso and Baltimore fans everywhere that do love John Oliver. And he's great. But yeah, magical first walk-off win of the season for the O's, if you can believe it or not. 5-3 in game one. Second game of the doubleheader, they fell 4-1 to Detroit. Another rocky start from Trevor Rogers. And looks like Brandon Young right now, best starting pitcher that they have in their rotation. So going into this afternoon's game, Memorial Day, 1:35 first pitch against the first place Tampa Bay Rays, who they are now facing for the second time in a week. You can listen to that game right here on 98 Rock. It's going to be very fun. I think they're going to be able to get this game in, too, I believe, within the rain pattern of today. So I'm not too worried about it. I was very stressed going into this past weekend, and luckily they came away with 3 games.
0: Yeah,
23: so
0: yeah,
23: I was very happy about that.
0: I didn't think it was going to happen, but I'm glad it did.
23: Yes, it worked out. And then, of course, over the weekend yesterday, you had the Coca-Cola 600, which was won by Daniel Suarez. He's the first Mexican-born driver to win it. And it was a very emotional day at the racetrack, as you would assume. They honored the legendary Kyle Busch, who passed away on Thursday. The cause of death was revealed by his family. He suffered severe pneumonia that progressed into sepsis. He was 41.
0: You know, it was pretty emotional watching. I saw some video from pit road as they were unloading his car. They made it, let him come out and let his car come out first, and seeing it without his number on the door.
23: No number eight.
0: No number eight. Mm-hmm. It was 33 on the side of the car. It was kind of crazy.
23: Yeah. His wife, of course, right there on the racetrack with his 11-year-old son, who they just celebrated his birthday last week, and his young daughter, I believe, 4 years old, and not a dry eye in that entire racetrack.
0: Yeah. Indy 500 also.
23: Yeah, the Indy 500 was also happening on Sunday, and that was won by Felix Rosenquist, and it was the closest win in the history of the race by 0.02 seconds. I've got the call on Fox. They make it very dramatic. There's music in the background. Just wait.
2: Malukas is out in front.
4: Side by side behind.
2: It's not over yet. It's not over yet. Malukas has to defend from Rosenquist. Great run off the final corner. Here comes Rosenquist. Malukas defends. Who has it? Over the line. Who's it going to be?
4: Outside.
2: It's Rosenquist.
4: Clear.
2: It's Rosenquist.
5: Oh, my goodness.
2: Whoa. Oh, what a month of May!
4: Bob, you just won the Indy 500. You just won, buddy.
23: How cool.
0: That's awesome.
23: How cool is that?
0: I watched him take him on the outside.
23: That was crazy.
0: How he took him like it was... Like he was sitting still.
23: And I love watching them because they drive in like an S form. Mm-hmm. And when they get down to the stretch, and they might drive that whole race, but they really do like serpentine kind of down the stretch. And so for them, Rosenquist, insane, unbelievable. So that was the Indy 500, also Coca-Cola 600, same day on Sunday, but a very, very big weekend, of course, in sports. So we're going to continue talking about it all morning long here on 98 Rock.
0: Woo-hoo! Thanks, Val. More from you soon. In the meantime, we've got lots of music. Have people texting going, hey, thanks for playing lots of music. Well, you're welcome. You can see the Memorial Day crew on my Instagram @ThatGuyAllen. We're all here working for you. Here's All American Rejects.

weather's kind of crappy today, I would imagine people are still getting together for Memorial Day and possibly having a cookout. And that typically involves families hanging out. You know, it's kind of like the Thanksgiving, the Christmas, the Easter. All the families getting together, coming to that cookout, and there may be people there that you don't necessarily want to see or have conversations with. Well, I found top five completely safe Memorial Day barbecue conversation starters. Please note, I did not write these. But I guarantee you they're going to get the conversation started. It's like you just farted in the room and walked out. You ready? Here's a good one. If I see a female pilot in the cockpit, yeah, I'm switching planes. That's a good one. Gas is too cheap. That's another one. Movie theaters should play more trailers before the main feature. You know what? I can probably get behind that one. Number four, the best Batman? Duh. Ben Affleck. And the final one that I think is a great conversation starter that I did not write, trust me. Know what this party could use right now? Someone should pull out a guitar. Here's Pierce the Veil. Happy Memorial Day from 98 Rock.

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0: Hey, super massive black hole. Oh, here on 90 Rock. That's what that. Hey, Tony.
1: Yes, sir.
0: Traffic, by the way, is brought to you by Baltimore County Department of Public Works. Do you know the core four of recycling? Paper, plastic, metal, and glass. If you're confused about what goes where, don't be. Baltimore County is here to help you sort it out. You know, I want to die peacefully in my sleep like my grandfather.
1: That's the best way to go.
0: Not like the passengers in his car.
1: Oh, gosh. Well, let's take a look. Well, speaking of cars, let's take a look at traffic around the area. It's pretty quiet, as you can imagine. Folks, if you're getting up and you're heading out right now, this is the best time to go, especially coming back from the Eastern Shore. Three lanes will open across the Bay Bridge westbound, and I'm looking at cameras all the way across, and no problems at all. Traffic's moving smoothly right now. The Maryland Department of Transportation recommends you leave before 9 this morning, and after 10 o'clock this evening, that's the best times to cross over the bridge if you're heading back home. Right now, up in Harford County, too, there's a fallen tree blocking Harford Road in both directions, right after Mountain Road. Looks like some response units are on the scene trying to clean things up there, and there's some detours that are currently in place. From the Clinton Electric Traffic Desk, Tony Thornton on 98 Rock.
0: Thanks, Tony. Appreciate it.
1: I love you. Thank you.
0: You too. Hey, some of you may have known him. I unfortunately never had a chance to meet him, but I understand that he was an amazing guy. I'm talking about Captain Don. 98 Rock and 24/7 presents Don Voyage, a Captain Don benefit jam. It's happening June 13th at the Wrecker in Towson. While I never met him, I did listen to him quite frequently. Don's going to be remembered for his humor. He was funny. His kindness, his music, and many of the friendships he built throughout his life. This event aims to honor Don, his family, and everyone who shared a laugh and a beer. 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

Youngblood featuring Smashing Pumpkins with Zombie. I just found out last week I'm going to get to interview Youngblood. Hang out with him at the Anthem. You got a question you want to ask him? Text me. 410-338-1098.

It's Kirk and Marianne. Hope you're enjoying your Memorial Day. Today, after the game, you have a shot to win baby metal and hailstorm tickets when you stream our show to hear the dirty word of the day. Then we're going to play Real or Fake for bear tooth tickets, and we're going to go over some unwritten rules of backyard parties. Who knew they had rules? Might come in handy today. Let's get into it. Kirk and Marianne, after the game, right here on 98 Rock.

0: great song. I freaking love the Rolling Stones. They're a classic band, a band that deserves all the accolades that they could possibly have been given. So I'm going through the news, right? I come across this story where a Michigan couple has to call their landlord because the landlord needs to come over and fix something. Something that's busted up in their house. What happens? Well, the husband and wife make their way to the hospital. And while they're at the hospital, they start getting all these security alerts back from their house that basically say, somebody's in the house. Well, they knew that the landlord had been stopping by and was going to repair something for them. What they didn't know is what the landlord was going to do when he got there. They started looking at the video, and they see that the landlord's got some woman back in the house with him, and they're engaging in intimate activity on their living room furniture. They didn't authorize this. This wasn't something that they said, yeah, let's go ahead and make this happen. If you don't mind, that'd be great. They questioned the landlord, and the landlord said, I don't know what you're talking about. The identity of the woman hasn't been confirmed, but despite this situation, it's the end of the month. Getting close to it, and they're still going to have to pay the rent. Don't know whether whatever happened in the house has been repaired, but, you know, now they have to deal with knowing what happened in their living room on their furniture. That would be rough. Don't you think, Tony?
1: Yeah, I'm buying whole new furniture.
0: I would.
1: Starting over.
0: I would totally buy all new furniture. Yeah. There's no way.
1: Starting over.
0: There's no way.
1: Yeah.
0: There's no way. 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Tony Thornton with traffic.
1: Yeah, keeping a close eye on the Bay Bridge right now. Expecting some travel delays, of course, in both directions, to be quite honest with you. But mainly in the westbound span, coming from Kent Island, coming from the Eastern Shore, making your way up 50 toward Y Mills, and then heading over to Queenstown. And we're going to see how traffic sort of moves along. But right now, if you're out there, you're in good shape. The Maryland Department of Transportation recommends that you leave before, or at least you head to the bridge, I should say, before 9 a.m. or wait until 10 o'clock this evening. So again, just know that right now you're in the best shape possible that you can go in terms of getting across that bridge and heading home quickly in time to get ready for work tomorrow. From the Clinton Electric Traffic Desk, I'm Tony Thornton on 98 Rock.
0: Thank you, Tony. Thank you. Much appreciated. While I shuffle some things around here, you know, it's helpful to have a producer here in the studio, especially in the mornings, because you got a lot going on. There's a lot going on here as I continue to shuffle. Hey, you know, school's out, grades are in, and the F's, well, no F's given. That's right. Calling all teachers, substitute teachers, bus drivers, counselors, and of course those cafeteria legends. Yeah, we see you. We see all that you do. Celebrate surviving another school year with Kirk and Marianne from 98 Rock at Barrel House Live in Falston. June 18th, starting at noon. Afternoon show is going to broadcast live with drink specials plus prizes for teachers, music, all kinds of stuff. It's a well-deserved night out for everyone to just let loose. I believe that's a fact. Grab your teacher crew, because you know you've got a teacher crew. Kick off summer the right way. Kirk and Marianne, no F's given. We got you covered. Did you see that, Val? Did you see what just happened? I got all kinds of stuff going on here. I'm trying to stop this. All right, let's see. Oh, where's Val?
2: There I am.
0: There you are.
2: I saw that, Alan. You're doing so
0: I'm trying.
2: Well.
0: I'm trying. Okay, there we go. Now we can move on. Now we can move on. I'll be back with Val in sports next.
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2: Hey, Alan.
0: Hey, Val.
2: We had a very eventful weekend in Baltimore at Camden Yards. Sunday at the ballpark, a doubleheader since Saturday night's game got rained out. And then you hear Colton Cowser hitting a three-run home run to walk it off 5-3 for the Birds in game one on Sunday. Look, they were this close to losing, okay? This close. You had two runners on, two outs, bottom of the ninth, an 0-2 count. Haven't seen that one for a long time.
0: No, there were so many stats about that particular thing alone.
2: Yes.
0: Was insane.
2: Like not a game. They haven't hit a game winning home run on an 0-2 count with two outs since like 2008.
0: Yeah.
2: Yeah.
0: Yeah.
2: For to win the game. Crazy. 5-3 final score there. Walk-off win, their first of the season, if you can believe it or not, for the O's. And then the second game wasn't as lucky. They lost 4-1 to the Tigers in game two. Another weird outing for Trevor Rogers. And this is several in a row now that we've seen have just been so below average for a guy that's supposed to be the ace in the rotation.
0: Yeah.
2: 4 2/3 innings, 4 earned runs allowed on 4 hits, only 2 strikeouts, also 2 walks. And then you have Andrew Kittredge come in, finish out that 5th inning. Albert Suarez does the serious legwork in that game, goes 4 innings of scoreless baseball, only allows 3 hits with 1 strikeout to finish out the game, but they lose 4-1. And you're looking at Trevor Rogers and you're thinking, well, what's the problem now? His ERA is over 5. And Albernaz told us post-game, manager Craig Albernaz, saying that it was mechanical. You know, there's something mechanical going on with Trevor Rogers, but that this was a promising start. I don't know where they're looking at that, but maybe next time he'll pitch, you know, further into the 5th and complete 5 innings, or maybe 6. That would be great. Maybe not give up 4 runs. We'll see. It happens. There's just a lot going on with the Orioles right now as they bring in the first place Rays to face for the second time in a week. They are now in town at Camden Yards. It's the start of a 3-game series. 1:35 is first pitch this afternoon, and it's going to be Kyle Bradish on the mound against Shane McClanahan, who they faced last week. And remember, they got swept by the Rays in Tampa last week. So you're hoping they can flip the script and maybe bring some of that momentum back from the potential, like maybe they could have had momentum going into that second game. Apparently they didn't from that walk-off win. Maybe it'll manifest today.
0: Yeah, maybe.
2: We'll see.
0: I would hope that they have that not in our house kind of mentality today.
2: Hopefully.
0: Maybe.
2: Because that's what happened with New York, right? They went to New York. They got swept in 4 games in New York. And when the Yankees came here to town, that was sort of the revenge series.
0: Absolutely.
2: They took 2 out of 3, completely embarrassed them in that 7-0 shutout.
0: Yeah.
2: And one hit them. So that was incredible. Maybe we'll see that performance again against the Rays, but we shall see. So you can hear the game right here on 98 Rock. The series continues at Camden Yards. And then the Toronto Blue Jays come to town for the later in the week. So back-to-back divisional opponents. And that'll be the first time that they are seeing the Blue Jays, who are also better than them in the division right now. So look, everybody's better than the Orioles right now in the division. I mean, look, they won 2 games of the weekend. That's great. The Detroit Tigers are terrible.
0: Nowhere to go but up.
2: That's correct.
0: There you go.
2: Hey, they are now in 4th place, actually. I'm looking at the standings as we speak. They jumped out of last into 4th because the Red Sox have one less win than they do. So the Orioles, 23-30. Mm-hmm.
0: Keep it up, Sox.
2: 7 games below 500. Red Sox, 22-30. So, yes, stay tuned to 98 Rock for some midday baseball today. We also have the NBA playoffs going on. The Spurs tied things up in their series with OKC. 2 games apiece now. That series is tied at 103-82 was the Spurs win over the Thunder last night.
0: If the Thunder, can just handle Wembanyama.
2: Totally.
0: They're going to breeze right by.
2: And let me just tell you, I do like OKC. I'm like sort of rooting for OKC. Reigning champs. They're looking to defend the title. As much as I do love Victor Wembanyama, they're not ready yet.
0: No.
2: Like the rest of the team, he's carrying that team on his back.
0: He is totally carrying the team.
2: Like we don't, throw 30, 40 points a game you're expecting from Victor Wembanyama.
0: Yeah.
2: So, I need to see OKC.
0: Ultimately,
2: finish this
0: I'd
2: out.
0: Like to see the Knicks walk away with a win.
2: Well, that's why I'm rooting for an all orange and blue, finals, because it would be OKC with the Knicks. And the Knicks have a 3-game lead over the Cavaliers right now in their series.
0: We were hoping they were going to bring it back to New York because we were going to try to go up there.
2: That would be
0: for
2: cool.
0: For a game. That would have been amazing. But it looks like they're going to wrap it up in Cleveland.
2: Well, game 4 tonight.
0: Game 4 tonight.
2: In Cleveland.
0: It's going to be a good one.
2: Mm-hmm. So that's at 8 o'clock.
0: See Taylor? Tay-Tay at the game?
2: I did see Taylor Swift at the game. She looks fantastic. Okay. And I know that she, if you look back at some photos of her, is a Knicks fan. But, of course, Travis, being from Cleveland,
0: of course.
2: Or Cincinnati, wherever that is. They have to be.
0: They were in Cleveland, but he's from Cincinnati.
2: Exactly, right? I mean, this is the same thing, honestly.
0: They're basically the same city.
2: Basically the same thing.
0: I was just there last week.
2: Cleveland Heights or wherever they're from.
0: Yeah,
2: that's it. So I'm very
0: so
2: locked
0: he went
2: in.
0: To Cincinnati, but yes.
2: He went to Cincinnati for college. I know. That's why I thought that.
0: Went to Cincinnati. Yeah.
2: Got it. Okay. So yes, very cool. But that's all for sports, Alan Scott.
0: Nice. Nice. Thank you, Val. Looking forward to hear more from sports. Are you a big Audioslave fan?
2: Love Audioslave.
0: Audioslave is probably, who's the singer of Audioslave? Do you know?
2: Don't ask me questions I don't know the answer to.
0: You know, it's Elton John, right?
2: No, I know that.
0: Okay, all right.
2: Could
0: Chris Cornell.
2: Osborne.
0: Chris Cornell.
2: Oh,
0: and who's the band?
2: I should have known that.
0: You know,
2: I should have. The band.
0: Yeah, it's basically Rage Against the Machine with Chris Cornell singing. Here's Audioslave. 98.

0: term.
1: I was talking about interviewing Youngblood, somebody wrote in saying that he believes that not only Youngblood being an amazing singer of this day and age, but gave Brent Smith his flowers as well. And I can honestly say I've never said anyone has given anyone flowers in my life.
0: Whatever.
1: Thanks for the text.

0: Where is he? Tony, brought to you by Baltimore County Department of Public Works. You know the core four of recycling? Paper, plastic, metal, and glass, do ya? Well, if you're confused about what goes where, don't be. Baltimore County is here to help you sort it out. Yeah, that was me, Tony.
1: Okay, that's fine. I thought it was part of the song. I mean, I've heard that song a million times. I just didn't know.
0: I yelled, for those of you playing along at home, I yelled, 15 seconds in Tony's ear.
1: Hey.
0: Really loud.
1: That's all right. Well, let's take a look at traffic. So far this morning, it's been pretty quiet here because of the fact that not a lot of folks are out and about yet. The Maryland Department of Transportation recommends best time to head toward the Chesapeake Bay Bridge would be before 9 this morning, and they're absolutely right, not seeing any problems heading westbound across the bridge. Three lanes are open. There's some visibility issues, a lot of fog out there at the moment, but looks like traffic's moving well. No issues around the Beltway. Looks like it's all clear, of course, on 95 and 295 if you're making your way toward the Capitol Beltway. But right now, traffic is looking really good for you folks. From the Clinton Electric Traffic Desk, I'm Tony Thornton on 98 Rock.
0: Thanks, Tony. Hey, you know what? I got something for you to do. I want you to join JSS for a special screening of Masters of the Universe at FPX Events on Thursday, June 4th. JSS is going to kick off tonight with a Mystery Science Theater style commentary of some of the original He-Man cartoons. 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I remember coming home from school, turning on the TV, and being like, He-Man, Masters of the Universe! 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

Youngblood in a couple of weeks. Probably going to be asking him about Ozzy and the connection and how cool it was to play it back to the beginning and become like a family member of the Osbournes. Should be cool. This is Jules. It Takes Two. 98 Rock.

0: His name is Tony Thornton, and he talks about cars.
1: Yeah, let's take a look at some cars out there. A couple of cars collided over in Hanover in Anne Arundel County. It's on Ridge Road at Annapolis Road, Route 1 to 785. Police and response are on the scene. So far, traffic's looking pretty good across the Bay Bridge. If you're heading west from the from Ken Island, I should say, over towards Sandy Point, no issues so far. And traffic's looking good around the Baltimore Beltway. Just some visibility issues out there, but pretty light volume as we speak. From the Clinton Electric Traffic Desk, I'm Tony Thornton on 98 Rock.
0: Thank you, Tony. You know, one of the things that is really cool about working at 98 Rock is the fact that we get to hear the Orioles right here on the air. Got the Orioles today. Your home of Orioles baseball, 97.9 FM. 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Today, got an early one. O's, Rays, 1 p.m. Who will walk away victorious? Two walk in. One will walk away with a higher score than the other. You can't tie in baseball, right?
2: I don't think you can tie in the regular season, no. Yeah, okay. In spring training, yes, but not in the regular season.
0: All right. So one has to win.
2: Yes.
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2: There we go. Get ready for our 8:30 sports. Well, the Orioles ended up taking 2 of 3 from the Tigers at home this weekend. Yesterday, they did get in the doubleheader. Remember, they were supposed to play Friday, Saturday, Sunday. Saturday's game got rained out since they did play Friday night, won that game. Come back for the doubleheader Sunday. Brandon Young pitched into the 7th inning in game one, only allowed 2 unearned runs. So a solid start from him. He's got the lowest ERA in the starting rotation for the Orioles. Going into the bottom of the 9th, the O's down 3-2. You got Colton Cowser coming up to bat. Mm-hmm, mm-hmm. 2 men on. Mm-hmm, mm-hmm. 2 outs. Uh-huh, uh-huh, uh-huh. I know, right? I'm reeling you in. Uh-huh. And then an 0-2 count. We haven't seen this happen in quite some time. Some magic in the ballpark.
17: The 0-2. Cowser gets into one. Right field and fairly deep. Perez is back. He's out of room. Colton Cowser, the hero in game one. Unbelievable to the bleachers in right center. And the Orioles have won it.
2: Brett Hollander was so excited he ran out of breath. I love it. Made me really giggle at that unbelievable call that you heard right here on 98 Rock yesterday. The hero of the game, Colton Cowser, with a walk-off weaver. Jeez. His only second home run of the season. First walk-off win of the season for the Orioles, if you can believe it or not. That's first crazy. Walk-off win this year.
0: And how
2: right
0: many,
2: there.
0: How many games have we played so far?
2: What? Over 50.
0: Holy crap.
2: Yes. Over 50 games, this is their first walk-off win. So, in dramatic fashion, of course, it had to happen. A 5-3 win in game one. Their luck didn't transfer into game two. They lost 4-1. Trevor Rogers, another rocky start from him. He only pitched 4 2/3 innings, allowed all 4 earned runs, just 2 strikeouts. Albert Suarez had to come in and wrap up the game with 4 solid innings. So shout out to Albert Suarez for saving the bullpen. And that's that. They split the doubleheader. They take 2 of 3 from Detroit. Now Tampa Bay comes to town this afternoon to start another 3-game series. This is the second time that they're facing the first place Rays in a week. They're actually going to see all 3 of the same pitchers that they saw last week in Tampa. And remember, they got swept
0: That's
2: in Tampa.
0: That's crazy that the rotation happened to come up in the Isn't exact same nuts? Order. That's actually crazy.
2: Yeah. So it's going to be Shane McClanahan on the mound today for the Rays, taking on Kyle Bradish. And Kyle Bradish is riding a couple of straight solid starts. I mean, really absolutely killing it on the mound recently. So fingers crossed that continues today at home. It looks like they will be able to get this game in between the raindrops. There's a really good chunk of time where there shouldn't be any precipitation out there at Camden Yards. Mm-hmm. But I'm wondering, you know, how the field looks since they played a doubleheader yesterday. Hopefully it's had some time to rest overnight with the tarp on, and until 1:35, it'll be fresh.
0: I just pulled up some statistics about walk-offs.
2: Yes.
0: Just to see. Each team plays 81 home games, obviously. Average about 6 to 8 walk-off wins per team per season.
2: Wow.
0: Common range, roughly around 4 to 10.
2: High-end
0: seasons, a team could get to 10 to 13 plus, but yeah. On the low end, struggling teams might have 2 to 4.
2: Huh.
0: Yeah.
2: Yeah, I don't know how many they had last year, but I remember back when the Orioles were making the playoffs, I want to say in 2023.
0: Yeah.
2: Even in 2022, they had a ton of walk-off wins. That was the real big start kind of the, oh, they're getting close to being back from that rebuild. I want to say they had between 8 and 12 in those years alone. In 2022, they might have had 8 in 2023, they might have had a little bit more, and then they really just dropped off of walk-off wins. So, tell you.
0: They had 6 walk-off wins last season.
2: Yeah, I know. It's a little below average.
0: Yeah.
2: All right, well, it's, as they say, still early. Only 50 games into 162-game season. We'll see. There's still time. You can, of course, hear the game right here on 98 Rock. This afternoon, a little Memorial Day afternoon baseball. And then over the weekend, the Indianapolis 500, of course, happened on Sunday evening. It was the closest win in the history of the race by 0.02 seconds. Felix Rosenqvist comes away with the win. Here's the call with a lot of dramatic music for effect on Fox.
16: Malukas is out in front.
18: Side by side behind.
16: It's not over yet. It's not over yet. Malukas has to defend from Rosenqvist. Great run off the final corner. Here comes Rosenqvist. Malukas defends. Who has it? Over the line. Who's it going to be?
18: Outside.
16: It's Rosenqvist. It's Rosenqvist.
19: Oh, my goodness.
16: Whoa. Oh, what a month of May!
18: Bob, you just won the Indy 500. You just won, buddy.
2: How cool is that? A little bit of milk for everybody, okay?
0: That's awesome.
2: Felix Rosenqvist, the winner of the Indy 500. Then, of course, you had the Coca-Cola 600 as well last night. Daniel Suarez, the first Mexican-born driver to win it. And a very emotional day, of course, at the racetrack as they honored the legendary Kyle Busch, who passed away on Thursday. They did reveal his cause of death. He suffered severe pneumonia that progressed into sepsis at 41 years old.
0: Mm.
2: So not a dry eye at the racetrack on Sunday evening as his wife, Samantha, his 11-year-old son comforting her, their 4-year-old daughter there as well. And a lot is still to be, of course, uncovered about this entire matter of, you know, he's of legendary status, has a team of doctors around him at all time. You think, how can this happen to a healthy 41-year-old man? But it's a lesson.
0: One would think, and I'm guilty of it myself, the stubbornness of a man.
2: Absolutely.
0: You know, I don't want to go to the doctor. I'll be fine. Mm-hmm. I can handle this. I'm a Superman. I can do it. And then it just gets out of control. And that's a shame.
2: I know. You know.
0: Somebody,
2: definitely.
0: Somebody in his, and I'm not pointing fingers at anybody. I don't want to point any fingers at anybody because I wasn't there. But, you know, you have a fever like that. Yeah, they're taking care of
2: it. Yeah, a sickness. I mean, that's lingering. You have a cough. You know, you're asking for a shot at last week's race. I mean, there were signs. And to me, it's like you didn't see any other, you know, physical symptoms that were happening throughout this past week. He was unconscious on Wednesday.
0: Yeah,
2: I feel like there definitely could have been more to be done to help him. And it's a lesson learned for all race car drivers going forward.
0: Keep,
2: I mean, you're healthy, but you got to make sure that you stay healthy, even through a sickness.
0: Not just race car drivers, humanity as a whole.
2: Absolutely.
0: Go to the doctor. You know, if you're sick, stop.
2: Don't be a baby about it. Just go get some help, okay? Please.
0: Ask
2: it'll
0: for
2: save
0: directions
2: your life.
0: And go to the doctor.
2: It might just save your life, seriously.
0: There you go.
2: Yeah, that's sports.
0: Val, thank you.
2: You're welcome. Alan Scott.
0: Oh, I appreciate you being here. Go see all of the fun that is Team Memorial Day on my Instagram, at that guy, Alan. The whole team is there. Hail, hail. The gang's all there. Thank you.
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it's Kirk and Marianne. Hope you're enjoying your Memorial Day. Today, after the game, you have a shot to win baby metal and hailstorm tickets when you stream our show to hear the dirty word of the day. Then we're going to play Real or Fake for Beartooth tickets, and we're going to go over some unwritten rules of backyard parties. Who knew they had rules? Might come in handy today. Let's get into it. Kirk and Marianne, after the game, right here on 98 Rock.

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1: Let's take a look at this crash over in Hanover. It's at the intersection of Ridge Road and Annapolis Road. A couple of cars involved here and a lot of response on the scene. So just a heads up if you're in that area. Otherwise, you're in great shape traffic-wise around the city. No issues on the Baltimore Beltway. Still looking at traffic across the Bay Bridge heading west along the 50 corridor. You're in great shape. Three lanes are open westbound as you head over towards Sandy Point. 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See you there. 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
0: Hey, Tony, you can't leave without another horrible joke.
1: I can't wait.
0: What do you call a Frenchman wearing sandals?
1: A Greek... I don't know.
0: Philippe Philop.
1: Oh, my God. Thank you. Thank you for this day. I appreciate you.
0: Absolutely. Thanks, Tony.
1: All right, enjoy.
0: So, one of the cool things about being here is that we get to wish one of our absolute bestest friends, Amelia, a farewell. Because this is her last ride, as you know. Hey, here it go. I just lost it. The warning. June 8th, the Record Theater. First come, first serve. She's going to be broadcasting live from the Record Theater. 10 o'clock is when the interview begins. Noon is when they're going to head next door. And the warning is going to make some noise for you. No reservation required. Just come on in. It's an absolutely free show. And I guarantee you, you're going to have a good old time. It's Amelia's last ride, all from your friends here at 98 Rock.
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0: update, the Brad Arnold is no longer with us, lead singer of Three Doors Down, and after his death, streams and sales of the band's music surged internationally. Actually, Forbes reported that Here Without You entered the UK sales charts for the first time in the band's career, so got that going for him. School's out, grades are in, and the F's, well, no F's given. How's that sound? Calling all teachers, substitute teachers, bus drivers, counselors, and cafeteria legends. Celebrate surviving another school year with Kirk and Marianne from 98 Rock out at the Barrel House Live in Falston. Happening June 18th, starting at noon. Afternoon show is going to broadcast live with all kinds of drink specials, prizes for teachers, music, and one well-deserved night to let loose for all. Grab your teacher crew and kick off the summer the right way at Kirk and Marianne's No F's Given. How are you doing? It's Alan here in for JSS. They'll be back tomorrow. I'll be joining them as well. On the way, musically speaking, got something from Red Hot Chili Peppers, give the Rolling Stones. We're going to kick it off with Blue Oyster Cult next.
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It's Kirk and Marianne. Hope you're enjoying your Memorial Day. Today, after the game, you have a shot to win baby metal and hailstorm tickets when you stream our show to hear the dirty word of the day. Then we're going to play Real or Fake for Beartooth tickets, and we're going to go over some unwritten rules of backyard parties. Who knew they had rules? Might come in handy today. Let's get into it. Kirk and Marianne, after the game, right here on 98 Rock.

Stones on 98 Rock. One of the coolest things about that song is Mary Clayton singing at the very end. If you listen very carefully, you'll hear her sing, you know, rape, murder, it's just a shot away. And on Murder, her voice cracks. And if you listen carefully, you can actually hear Mick reacting in the background because everyone in the room knew that that take was incredible. And it's the one that actually makes the final cut. By the way, they called her in the middle of the night to actually record that. She was pregnant, fast asleep, happened to be wearing pajamas and curlers when she showed up to belt that out. Amazing performance. Mary Clayton, Gimme Shelter, Rolling Stones, here on 98 Rock.

0: BetOnline.com/He-Man. I'm telling you, you'll want this sword. Coming up, Motley Crue. Give you something from Soundgarden. Kick it all off with Tiger Cup next.
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3: This portion of 98 Rock is brought to you by Duke's Mayo. Duke's, it's got twang. Duke's Mayo, that is some good mayo. Duke's Mayo is the only one with a catchy yellow lid. The full name is Duke's Mayonnaise. Get Duke's Mayo in stores today. It's got twang.

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0: a little bit of poison for you on your holiday. It is a Memorial Day. It's your girl, Lady Lila, in for Amelia. We're just sitting here talking. I was running it back with Alan Scott, talking about his upcoming ventures with Young Blood. We are going to get into a ton of fun stuff for today. We're going to jump into music history, news, and more. I want to know what you're doing on this dreary Memorial Day. I will be going to see Terror at Soundstage. But baby, what are you doing? How are you celebrating? What is going on out there in Baltimore land for our Memorial Day? We have a very special event coming up. If you know, you know. His name is Captain Don, and this is a benefit. He was here. He worked here at 98 Rock. I had to do my little due diligence because I was an HF Festival girl, not a 98 Rock lady when I was little, so I am not up to date on Captain Don, and it turns out he was a 98 Rock DJ. He's very influential in the music scene here in Maryland, and we are having a very special benefit jam for him. This is Don Voyage. It is going down at the Record Theater June 13th. We are going to be remembering him, his humor, his kindness, his music, and all of the friendships he has built here in Baltimore. This event is honoring Don, his family, and everyone who shared a laugh. All of the information you are looking for can be found at 98 Online. We already know those dirty details are over on our website. So if you would love to come out and take part in honoring Don's life, head on over to 98 Online to get your information and then head out to the Wrecker on June 13th. Baby, coming up, I got some Bad Flower, some Papa Roach, some STP, and more. But we both already know you're not going to go anywhere.
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0: Papa Roach and 98 Rock. Whoo, Jacoby Shocket is so chill. Like, obviously, we love him. But my favorite part, not only are they super chill, he was here at the station one time, and my coworker Scott had on a pizza shirt, and Jacoby looks at him and goes, huh, cut my life into pizza. When people can just joke and have fun with themselves, it just makes everything so much better. Why? Because life's not that serious. Have a little fun. It's your girl, Lady Lila, in for Amelia. Speaking of Amelia, yes, this is Amelia's last ride. If you have not heard, my darling, my love, my pet, Amelia will be leaving us at the end of this year. And since she has spent so much time with us here at 98 Rock, we are sending her off in the biggest, the baddest, the best way possible. Not one goodbye, not two goodbyes, but three goodbyes. And you want to be at all of them. The first one will be happening on Monday, June 8th. This is a free event. So my love, listen, bring your little butt out to the rec. We're going to be at the rec room. Amelia will be broadcasting live at 10 a.m. before the warning takes over next door at noon. They're going to be at the rec giving you a beautiful acoustic performance. Thanks to 98 Rock. There's no tickets, no RSVP, no winning. You just have to be there. Full details, as always, are over at 98 online. So take your little butt over there and figure them out. Mark your calendar, take off of work, and I will see you on June 8th. Whoo, I'm super excited. Obviously, I'm sure you can tell. I got Sublime, AC/DC, Soul Asylum, Dorothy, and all that coming up right after this. So, baby doll, stay close.
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Sublime 98 Rock, Lady Lila and El Flor Amelia. This is a fun one. So Sublime is releasing their first studio album in over 30 years. That song will be on it. It is Until the Sun Explodes. It's coming out on June 12th. This is my favorite part. Okay, I've talked about it before. Bradley Knoll, we all know he passed away. R.I.P. His son, Jacob, is the person who took over on lead vocals. And to me, they sound exactly the same. If you literally took the new album and just mixed it into old Sublime, I guarantee you, you would not be able to go, that one's Bradley, that one's Jacob. Now, maybe if you were like a super seasoned Sublime fan, but for me, I'm like, they are so much alike that I feel like it's just continuing on their legacy. And I absolutely love that for Jacob. I hope Bradley's watching down and just like head over heels seeing his son take over his role. Anyway, we're getting right back to the music. I always joke. I don't really joke. I tell you that this is one of my favorite karaoke songs because it is. One time I sang it and at the end I said, I'll see you all there, because I always say that at the end. And the DJ said, no, you won't. And he cut off the music and played Amazing Grace. So here's AC/DC, Highway to Hell on 98 Rock.

98 Rock. Speaking of holidays, what are you doing? It's a holiday. It's Memorial Day. What is going on in your life for the holiday? Now, I know it is cold. It's a little bit rainy, so we might not be doing all of the barbecues and the outdoor events. I myself will be heading over to Soundstage. This is the third year in a row I will be seeing Terror at Soundstage for Memorial Day. Today, we got Pain of Truth, End It. Ooh, a couple of other bands that are failing to think of right now. We'll come up with them later. I will be posting that show flyer information up. So if you're out and about and you want to see some hardcore, some heavy of the heavy, head on over to Soundstage with me. But in the meantime, baby, call me, text me, entertain me. 410-338-1098. You love a good brain fart and you forget what you're doing. But I want to know what you're doing for the holiday, what's going on, and if anything fun is happening. I also want to know this. This is a very big thing. If you have a service member that you want to thank on this Memorial Day, text me, 410-338-1098. I will do every single shout out I get on text to someone you want to thank for their service. Again, 410-338-1098. Let's make it a memorable Memorial Day and send a little shout out to someone we love. We got to get right back into the music. We are in the midst of a 40-minute music marathon. This is Shinedown on 98 Rock.

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1: 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It's another 40-minute music marathon.

actually have four jobs, so yeah, there you go. Offspring 98, Rockin' Your Girl, Lady Lila. As I previously stated, we are celebrating Memorial Day, and I'm going to do something a little extra special. If you have a shout-out that you want to send to a service member as a thank you, send it on in 410-338-1098. Trapper sent in a thank you to John Dean Shoemaker III. He is a retired Marine, so thank you, John, for your service. We give you a special shout out here on 98 Rock for Memorial Day. If you have someone you want to thank, all you got to do is bang my line. That would be the text line, 410-338-1098. Let somebody know you appreciate all of their service. We're in the middle of our 40-minute music marathon. We're kicking things off with some Sleep Theory. I got Guns N' Roses and Linkin Park coming up after this.

0: Linkin Park, 98 Rock. It's your girl, Lady Lila, in 04, Amelia. Yes, so I want to take a second and say, if you are going to take the time to text me and tell me that today is Memorial Day and it is a day to remember those who gave all, I already know that. I know what Memorial Day is. I know what Veterans Day is. I want to take a little time to be positive and shine some light on people who are still here. You can also text in if someone did give all and you want to remember them for Memorial Day. Feel free to text that in. I just think it's nice to let service members know that we appreciate and we love them. So whether you are remembering those who gave all or a veteran who is still here, you can feel free to text 410-338-1098 and I will gladly thank them live on the air. I do have to thank our teachers. Woo, we got a no F's given coming up because baby, summer is here. We do not give an F. It is time to celebrate those who take care of our little ones, our teachers, our substitutes, our bus drivers, even the cafeteria legends who change our lives. This one is all going out for you. June 18th, starting at noon. You all need to be bright up and bright and early for school anyway. So come on out June 18th at noon. We will be broadcasting live, and by we, I mean Kirk and Mary Ann will be broadcasting live while we give out prizes for our teachers. There'll be music. There'll be drink specials. It is a night to have fun, let loose, and celebrate those who are shaping our next generation. Obviously, you already know what the details are, darling. You got to roll on over to 98 online, find those full details, check us out. I should mention that this is at the Barrel House. I completely forgot that part. It is going down at the Barrel House in Falston. For all of your details, head on over to 98 online and then come out and party. I got Metallica, Mammoth. We got some Ozzy Osbourne, some Three Doors Down, all that and more coming up right after this. My love, we know what to do. We know to stay close.
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it's Kirk and Marianne. Hope you're enjoying your Memorial Day. Today, after the game, you have a shot to win baby metal and hailstorm tickets when you stream our show to hear the dirty word of the day. Then we're going to play Real or Fake for Beartooth tickets, and we're going to go over some unwritten rules of backyard parties. Who knew they had rules? Might come in handy today. Let's get into it. Kirk and Marianne, after the game, right here on 98 Rock.

0: Mammoth 98 Rock. We are hoping that the Orioles can go the distance today. Like, whoo, I was excited yesterday. We had that sneaky little last-minute walk-off win, and then sadly, we blew it. We're hoping they go the distance. I did find out something really cool. Now, if you have been paying attention, people have been texting, and I have a ton of shout-outs to get to this morning for people who want to thank their service members. But a gentleman named Chris sent me this info. Now, I thought it was just today for Memorial Day, but it is not. It is all season long. The Orioles give out specific Orioles veterans hats. Now, I got this pulled up, and it's called the Military Cap Program, free cap during the season in partnership with Tower Federal Credit Union. All veterans and active military can receive a complimentary Orioles cap. All you have to do is visit the guest experience kiosk behind home plate to claim. The hat's so cool looking. It's your standard military green. You have an Orioles O in the middle, and then they have stars around the O. So there you go. Chris filled me in. Now I know. Now you know. And if you are a service member or a veteran, go get your hands on one of these pretty little caps the Orioles are giving out for free. Free 99. The Orioles will be taking over as they are playing again today. Let me look. What's today? Today is the 5th. Tampa, 1 p.m. Would you look at that? That means coverage will be starting about 12:30. So we're going to get in as much time as we can together. You can stream the music commercial free at 98 online on our 98 Rock app or on your smart speaker. And you can hear the game right here at 97.9. If you need more details, you roll on over to 98 online and you get them. Coming up, I got Ozzy Osbourne, 3 Days Grace, Collective Soul, and more. We're going to jump into some music history and maybe. I'll get to all of those shout outs you sent in.
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2: Have a great Memorial Day weekend. 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
20: Oh!

Ozzy Osbourne, a 98 rock. It looks like Sharon might be the one going on a crazy train. So the Prince of Darkness may be gone, but AI powered hologram version of Ozzy, yes, is in the making. Not only will it be an image of Ozzy, it is his distinct voice, his personality, and his mannerisms. Sharon and Jack revealed plans for a digital doppelganger of Ozzy last week at a licensing expo trade show in Las Vegas. Sharon even said, "You can ask Ozzy anything and he will answer you in his own voice, and the answers will be what Ozzy would have said." Ooh. I hate it. Like, I am not a fan of AI. I am very vocal about that, and I hate this even more. There are some things that are just like, to me, this is sacred, and this is just taking it a little

that I am proud to be his son. Greg, you got me over here in tears. So thank you for sending that in. Thank you for honoring his memory today on Memorial Day. If you have somebody you want to honor or say thank you to, all you got to do is bang my line, 410-338-1098. We are giving all of the shout outs and all of the props to our service members today. But now I got to get back to the music. It is time for some Three Doors Down on 98 Rock.

That's the latest from Alter Bridge. We are taking a minute today to thank and remember our service members that either gave their lives or took the time to become a veteran. This one was sent in on the app. I am waiting for a name, so I'm not sure who it's from, but they want to take a moment to recognize their grandfather, Robert C. Brakeiron. He served in the Marine Corps from February 1942 through 1946. He was in the South Pacific Theater and on the second wave onto Okinawa and many others. Sadly, he passed in 1988, right before I graduated high school. So once I get your name, I can shout that out. But thank you so much for taking the time to texting that. Oh, it's Clayton. Thank you, Clayton. I appreciate you texting in. If you have somebody you want to thank or remember today on Memorial Day, 410-338-1098. We're getting right back into the music, baby. I don't want to run out on time. The Orioles will be taking over at 1, so we're getting in as much as humanly possible together. This is Collective Soul on 98 Rock.

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Foo Fighters, 98 Rock, it's your girl, Lady Lila, and oh my God, what a day for history. Back in 1969, The Who and Led Zeppelin appeared at the Meriwether Post Pavilion in Columbia, Maryland. This was the only time the two groups ever appeared together, with Led Zeppelin opening the show. In 1977, George Lucas's Star Wars debuted in theaters. I still have my sealed in the package 1977 VHS tape. In 1983, Dio released their studio debut album, Holy Diver. It features the single Holy Diver and Rainbow in the Dark. And in 1996, Bradley Knoll, frontman of Sublime, died of an overdose at the age of 28. I have a more history to hit you with later on in the show at 12:30, when we have you covered for our lunch break. 98 Rock has you covered a segment. We are going to jump right back into the music. This is, I almost said Ice Nine Kills. It is Ice Nine Kills. I have dyslexia. This is Twisting the Knife by Ice Nine Kills on 98 Rock.

Joan Jett, 98 Rock. We are continuing on our Memorial Day gratitude. We have a Diane in Parkville. She sent in a text that said she would like to recognize her uncle, George Sipple. I hope I said that correctly, George Sipple. He served as a Marine in Vietnam, and like many, his body came home, but his mind did not. If you have someone you want to thank or honor today on Memorial Day, all you have to do is text me, 410-338-1098, and I will gladly give them a shout out right here on 98 Rock. A nice little way to say thank you for all of our service members. Yes, I know that Memorial Day is a day to remember those who gave all, but I think it would just be nice to take a little extra time to just shine some light and be positive and happy and thankful for all of our veterans. It's one of my favorites by Creed.

0: Evanescence, a 98 Rock. It's your girl, Lady Lila, in for Amelia. We are just rolling through our Memorial Day. I cannot believe we're already at 12:30. I have a ton of text to get to. But before that, I have to remind you that, oh my Lord, June 4th is going to be one for the books. JSS is taking over FPX events. It is a Thursday, so maybe go ahead and call out of work a little bit early for that Friday. We are taking over for a special screening of Masters of the Universe. I'm trying to get the guys to have a I Have the Power contest where people get up and chant, you know, scream that as loud as they can. Who sounds the most like Prince Adam? I need to know. Anyway, they will have a whole Mystery Science Theater style commentary going on as we watch the original He-Man cartoons. This will be followed up with a screening of Masters of the Universe. This is the best part. We all know that going to the theater can cost you an arm and a leg these days, but $25 gets you in. It gets you into the commentary, into the movie, and you also get popcorn, soda, and all that jazz. We got you covered all the way through. Your tickets are everything you need. So come out, enjoy a little Masters of the Universe of fun with us. We also have a $1,000 prize winner who will be taking home our 98 Rock version of He-Man's sword. Yes, that's what I want everyone to pick up while they scream, I have the power. I hope you know what I'm talking about. If you watched He-Man, you better know, or you or you're a poser. Psych, I'm kidding. Tickets are on sale now. All you got to do is head on over to 98 online and grab yourself one. That week is one of the busiest weeks. I cannot wait. We do have some Jimi Hendrix, Smashing Pumpkins, Scorpions. I'll get to our text line. I will get to our cover song and all that right after this.
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1: All right, so today we have a nice little cover from the Scorpions. Klaus Main from the Scorpions is 78 today. We are having a cover of The Who's I Can't Explain. Here's a little extra history. In 1978 today, The Who played their last concert with drummer Keith Moon. Moon died a few weeks later from a drug overdose. That is your 98 Rock has you covered. We are jumping right back into the music with the Scorpions and none other than I Can't Explain from The Who.

0: Scorpions, 98 Rock. It's a girl, Lady Lila, in for Amelia. We are rolling on through our Memorial Day shout-outs. I have this one. I'm not sure who it's sent in by, but it is Commander John Charles Fowler, U.S. Navy, has served Vietnam as a corpsman in support of the Marines 3-3 Kilo Company. God bless all those who didn't make it back and those who did. Thank you so much for texting in. I think that might be Commander John Charles Fowler himself texting in. And then we got one more I got to get to. There's a couple coming up, but we'll get to them shortly. This one says, good morning. I'd like to honor my father, Thomas Wiley. He is a Wiley Coyote. He served in Vietnam, came back, and served 20 more years. He is greatly missed. Thank you to everyone sending those in. If you have anybody you want to shout out, 410-338-1098. School is out, my darling. We all know it. The kids are running wild and there are no F's given. So head on out to the Barrel House because Kirk and Marianne are celebrating teachers, substitutes, drivers, everyone under the sun that works in our schools. We want to say thank you for all that you do to support the future generations. So we're taking over the Barrel House on June 18th. This is starting at noon. They will be broadcasting live, so make sure you get there bright and early to party, celebrate, and have some fun, courtesy of 98 Rock. You can head on over to 98 Online to get all of those details. I got the Smashing Pumpkins, Social Distortions, the Struts, and more coming up before the Orioles take over. But we both know, baby doll, you ain't going nowhere.
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3: All right, nurse, the patient appears to be out. Let's go ahead and play with his penis. Yeah. In 20 minutes, we're

Smashing of Pumpkins, a 98. Rock It, your girl, Lady Lila. And we are continuing on our Memorial Day weekend. So many texts are coming in. I just got off the phone with Mark in Essex. He called to thank his dad, James Ludendowski. I hope I said that correctly. He has a ton of people in the service. So he called in to say thank you. And then my boy, Brian, my weekend warrior, said, "Hey, Lila, it's your boy, Brian. My pops recently passed away, and he was a 10-year Army vet. If you could give him a shout out, his name is Don Mazur." So thank you guys all today for texting these in. The Orioles will be taking over shortly, so I'm going to give you my goodbyes before they do. I will see you right back here next weekend. Remember, as always, to stay blessed, not stressed. And if I don't see you, remember, I love you. We are going to kick this one off with new music from Social Distortion. It's Born to Kill.

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1: Have a great Memorial Day weekend. We're back Tuesday, and we want to hear from you. How was your weekend? Also, we'll talk about the dumbest ways you've hurt yourself, and we'll talk to somebody who's built some of those data centers, and we'll talk about how bad they really are. 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

It's Kirk and Marianne. Hope you're enjoying your Memorial Day. Today, after the game, you have a shot to win baby metal and hailstorm tickets when you stream our show to hear the dirty word of the day. Then we're going to play Real or Fake for bear tooth tickets, and we're going to go over some unwritten rules of backyard parties. Who knew they had rules? Might come in handy today. Let's get into it. Kirk and Marianne, after the game, right here on 98 Rock.

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0: Now, the theme is simple. 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
2: Yes.
1: Once she got a taste of the British.
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0: 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I don't know how to take it. 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
1: Have a great Memorial Day weekend. We're back Tuesday, and we want to hear from you. How was your weekend? Also, we'll talk about the dumbest ways you've hurt yourself, and we'll talk to somebody who's built some of those data centers, and we'll talk about how bad they really are. We'll see you then, Tuesday morning, Justin Scott and Spiegel.

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1: Today on Kirk and Marianne, stream our show early on. I'm talking 2:30 to hear the dirty word of the day, and that could get you baby metal and hailstorm tickets. Then at 3, we're going to play real or fake for bear tooth tickets. And at 4, we chat with Joan Jett. We're going to see if she can hang on for this wild Orioles baseball season. That and more is on the docket today. Kirk and Marianne, 2 to 7 here on 98 Rock.

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0: 2026 is Amelia's last ride here at 98 Rock. 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
1: Have a great Memorial Day weekend. We're back Tuesday, and we want to hear from you. How was your weekend? Also, we'll talk about the dumbest ways you've hurt yourself, and we'll talk to somebody who's built some of those data centers, and we'll talk about how bad they really are. 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

0: All right, we're back.
1: Yeah. You get to hear us for a very short amount of time.
0: Just a half hour left in our show. Thanks, yeah. But it was worth it. That was so exciting.
1: That was a crazy, crazy game to be waiting for.
0: Thank God we ended up winning because to wait all that time and then to see a loss, and especially against the Rays where there's redemption involved, that's amazing.
1: Yeah, I said last week that I didn't think we were going to win at all on this second bout with them. And I was like, I hope I'm wrong. Right. And I'm very, very glad that I wasn't.
0: And this kind of what happened with the Yankees. Mm-hmm. They got demolished, and then the next time they played, they were pissed. So let's keep up the anger, O's.
1: Yeah.
0: All right. Do you have any picnics to go to today? Memorial Day. It was a bit of a wash.
1: You know what? I should have brought you a picnic today.
0: Yeah. No, well, here, in case anybody out there is doing it, because we did end up getting some nice weather today, there are unwritten rules of backyard parties. Mm-hmm. And I'm pretty confused by these. Some of these I don't agree with. They said more than 2/3 of hosts of all ages, genders, incomes, and ethnicities, unruly kids are the biggest problem, and they think if you have a kid that you know is going to be off the hook, don't even come.
1: Yeah.
0: Wow.
1: My dad didn't even need to yell, but he just would look at us the wrong way and we would lock it up.
0: Yeah.
1: And I'm not kidding you. He would always get compliments. Oh, you have the most well-behaved.
0: That's nice.
1: You have the most well-behaved children.
0: Yeah, and I'm like, terrified.
1: We're so scared of the aftermath. We don't know what the consequences are. We don't want to find out.
0: Yeah.
1: But I couldn't imagine if we were insane that he'd even leave the house.
0: Yeah. I mean, and I know some people with some unruly kids, and they almost always defend them.
1: Yeah, no thanks.
0: They do. They'll be like, well, in this case, you know, like they'll tell me all the reasons why this time it went. I'm like, but I know your kid.
1: Also, you're like, I get you're embarrassed, but let's call a spade here. We all have eyeballs.
0: And when you know that kid is coming, you're waiting for it. Yeah. Like as the adult, you're like, oh God, they're bringing what's his face, you know? And notice I said his, because it's almost always the boys. baby boomers, almost half of the baby boomers said asking before smoking is their top unwritten party rule.
1: Yeah.
0: Gen Z didn't say the same, probably because nobody in Gen Z smokes.
1: No.
0: But boomers understand the etiquette of smoking probably more than anybody else. Running out of food or drinks is the biggest hosting mistake.
1: Of course it is. It's always better to have more than less.
0: Yeah. We did some party fouls, me and Robbie, because I hope he's not listening, but I listened to him and I ordered the amount he wanted, but people eat differently than him. People don't eat the serving size.
1: Well, not only that, people, I don't know what it is about their psyche, but growing up with backyard barbecues and picnics, everyone overeats when it's like a buffet of different things.
0: Oh, yeah. You want a taste of this, a taste of that.
1: You're on your fourth and fifth plate. It's not normal dinner at someone's house. It's outside and everybody eats all day long.
0: Yeah, everything is good. Yeah, you nibble more all day. It's so true. This one's weird. 4 in 10 of Gen Z hosts expect guests to help clean up before leaving. And only 20% of baby boomers. I would clear my own stuff, but I'm not going to go.
1: Right. Yeah, my close friends would help. I would help you. I would help them. You know what I mean? But not.
0: I know,
1: like,
0: but I would. Honestly, guests. I don't want people's help. Like casual help, fine. Yeah. But I know where everything is and I enjoy cleaning.
1: Not
0: you
1: only
0: know?
1: That, you are the type of person that's like, I'm ready for you to leave now.
0: Oh, yeah.
1: I'm ready 100%. For you to go. Please don't prolong this interaction.
0: Do you know what I've done before? I've purposely made people cold.
1: Yes, you told me.
0: Like everybody was cold and I'm like, I'll just let them.
1: Yeah, and they were like, getting bitten. They're like shivering it out and you're like, oh.
0: I'm like, well, there's one way to warm yourself up.
1: Yeah.
0: Get home.
1: Control your own temperature at your own house.
0: And weather. If the weather turns bad, not having a contingency plan is a big no-no for the older people. Gen Z doesn't care as much, but being prepared to go inside and know that people are going to be everywhere. I do not have a good indoor hosting situation. My home is not built for people.
1: Yeah, but you are in a fortunate position where you could easily put like a party tent over your driveway.
0: Yeah, and my deck. I mean, I'm perfect for outside, but not indoors. Yeah. There's nowhere to like, there's no island in the kitchen to just sort of convene. Mm-hmm. There's no, it's not right. It's an old home. I really think old like 50s houses were not built for hosting the way people do now.
1: Yeah. But you're always like, didn't like 100 people live in a house at a time? Like, where'd they put everybody?
0: Oh, I know. And our home, you know, was so tiny. And they had the woman that used to live there has messaged me and she's like, that was my room. And I'm like, where were the closets? Like, we had two dresses, I think.
1: Yeah.
0: And men had a pair of trousers and that was it.
1: Yeah.
0: Like, no closet space, teeny tiny kitchens. Mm-hmm. Things are different now. We've sprawled.
1: Yeah. Well, we have more stuff.
0: Oh, yeah.
1: Like, everything is by mass consumption.
0: Absolutely.
1: Now.
0: Everything, Dollar General,
1: we don't make
0: Dollar
1: our own clothes
0: China.
1: Anymore, you know?
0: It's yeah, like, yeah.
1: What am I supposed to do
0: Those
1: here?
0: Those were the days. So it's probably a little too late to give this backyard party advice, mm-hmm. but there you have it for your next summer's right around the corner. So for your next time, you're welcome.

0: ladies and gentlemen. It is Marianne Tierk with The Scoop.
1: Sydney Sweeney is heating up Euphoria again. I mean, that's kind of her job on Euphoria, is to just look hot and show us those boobies. Last night, they had an episode where she hooked up with Richard Gere's son.
0: Ooh, I wonder how good he looks. Let me Google.
1: I had to Google him because I didn't know he had a son.
0: His genetics look like.
1: I do not see Richard Gere in his face, which is always interesting.
0: Did we go down the rabbit hole of if he's adopted?
1: Oh, no, I didn't.
0: He's a love child. Yeah, because there's a lot of those in Hollywood.
1: It could be. So she gets hooked up on a date. The character gets hooked up on a date with this Richard Homer Gere.
0: Mm-hmm.
1: And he's supposed to be a movie star named Dylan. And she had to delete her OnlyFans account because she lost followers online. But I guess they hook up and she wrecks the room and broke the bed and a painting crashed off the wall. So
0: I'm not going to lie to you. I've never seen one episode of Euphoria, but I've been scrolling by it here and there wondering if I should start.
1: Yeah.
0: And all of these articles about how insane her OnlyFans account is. I hear about no other characters.
1: Yeah.
0: I kind of want to see how insane.
1: Yeah, that's pretty much the deal. So she, if you want to see her boobies raw and nude.
0: I mean, who doesn't want to see boobies?
1: They're online.
0: Who they belong to?
1: I mean, you know, she's leaning into her assets, if you will.
0: Mm-hmm.
1: Let's see. Oh, Matthew Perry's former personal assistant is asking for a lighter sentence ahead of his federal sentencing in the ketamine overdose case. So his name is Kenneth Iwamasa. He pled guilty to conspiracy to distribute ketamine causing death. And he said when he was his assistant, he couldn't refuse his repeated requests for the drug.
0: I said that.
1: Yeah.
0: I said this poor guy.
1: It's hard to say
0: knew
1: no.
0: All of his dirty secrets.
1: Right.
0: Probably helped push his butt cheeks along the way while he was suffering through addiction.
1: Yeah.
0: And did everything to make this his friend's life easier or, you know, be at his beck and call.
1: Right.
0: I do believe all of that.
1: Yeah. I mean, it's either do this or get fired. So
0: also do this and like know that somebody else is going to probably kill him. So like at least he's better in your care. You can't control how much he's taking. You can only try to.
1: Yeah, I mean, how much of a babysitter are you?
0: Like, I mean, Charlie Sheen's people literally went to his dealer and said, make it weaker. And then after a year, he stopped taking it because it wasn't doing anything.
1: Yeah.
0: They went to the dealers.
1: Wait, didn't Matthew Perry do that too? I don't know. They're all running together.
0: Right,
1: but
0: yeah.
1: That's a good idea.
0: I feel like if I loved him enough, I would have found a way to do that.
1: Well, and also he could be taking more on the side of what you're giving him.
0: Right.
1: Like you don't know any of it.
0: He's lying to you too, buddy.
1: Prosecutors allege that he obtained and injected Matthew Perry with ketamine multiple times, including on the day that he died. So he was 54 years old. But after reading his memoir, Matthew Perry's memoir,
0: he loved drugs.
1: Almost like the money that he had prevented him from ever getting sober.
0: Yes.
1: He just had too much access. Yeah.
0: Marianne, the biggest thing I say rich people get bored.
1: Yeah, oh yeah.
0: They have access to everything. They can get their hands on anything.
1: Yeah.
0: Like I'm like, yeah, they have islands with children in them because they're like, they're all weird and they get so bored because they have had their hands on too much.
1: Yes. That's what I think. This is such a strange celebrity to quote, but David Copperfield is a weirdo.
0: Yeah.
1: And I knew him through Carrot Top, which is also bizarre.
0: Yeah.
1: To the weirdest people, the strangest people ever. But he was into weird stuff. And what I was told was you have everything. Women aren't interesting anymore. You might sleep with some men just to break up the monotony.
0: Yeah.
1: And then you go on and do gross stuff.
0: Yeah.
1: Because of what you're saying, like you're bored.
0: Yes. Yes. They get so excited and dive right into these lavish lives that they leave nothing for experience.
1: It sounds crazy.
0: Right. And like, I just feel like they get so bored. Like I, every single day for the last 2 weeks have been like looking at videos of this new car that I'm getting.
1: Oh yeah.
0: You know what I mean? Like us normies get so excited. That's like a life
1: achieving
0: event.
1: Right, right.
0: To them, they've got 47 cars on a compound. It's nothing to them anymore. There's no high. There's no
1: When you take away the need to make money.
0: Yes. There's no dopamine hit for these people.
1: It's tough to think, what do I want to do with my, you know what I mean? Like you and I, our lives are so ruled by, I got to make the most amount of money.
0: Yes.
1: It's tough to
0: if we didn't have to, like if I was a spoiled princess, I would absolutely do all of the things that spoiled like wives would do.
1: Yeah.
0: I would lay by the pool. I would go and work out every day to make sure you
1: and
0: never
1: divorce
0: me. And
1: then you'd get bored
0: me.
1: Of it, by the way. You'd probably get bored of it, and then you'd start moving on to
0: right, but
1: crime.
0: I mean, at least give me a shot. Let
1: yeah,
0: me
1: I know.
0: Try
1: Let
0: to
1: me get bored.
0: Get bored.
1: Finally, just to keep on this addiction train, Jackass Best and Last, the Hollywood premiere, is coming up, and TMZ learned that Bam Margera got invited. He got a ticket to the big event, and he can't make it because he has a prior engagement. Apparently, he did have a bitter fallout with the cast, specifically yeah. Johnny Knoxville and the director, Jeff. But he's rooting for the flick to be a success, they said. And he's not going to be there, but he's going to have reps there. His parents, Phil and April, they're fan favorites from the franchise. So, yeah. And he will be in it because he made a deal that allowed producers to use the never-before-seen footage. So, of course, he wants it to be a success for that reason, too.
0: Yeah. I also think that, you know, they had a fallout because Bam was addicted.
1: Very, yeah.
0: And I think now that he's, like, clear-headed, he's probably, you know, well, you know what I mean?
1: Is he?
0: Well, when people tend to, like, sober up, they tend to, like, realize they were the problem.
1: Yeah.
0: And they start going
1: That's
0: on apology
1: true.
0: Tours.
1: I know. Right. All right. That was our dark and twisted scoop mm-hmm. for today. Have a great Memorial Day, everybody. On that note, see ya.
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0: attire was inappropriate. I got sent home from work to change with a Carolina Gamecocks t-shirt. I also was in a t-shirt. My girlfriend has a food truck, Madam Barbecue, and on the front of the shirt it says, "Eat it." That doesn't sit well with people, too. There are children here. But we do, we have a caller, Drew. Tell me about your inappropriate attire, Drew.
1: Hey, y'all. So I was hanging out there in high school. I was always, you know, walking that line of getting in trouble or not. And I decided to wear my brand new fishing shirt to school one day. I had a bass on the back with a bunch of fishing equipment and stuff.
0: Your typical you had like literal shirt. Hooks and stuff and lure just hanging from your shirt?
1: Nah, just normal, you know, and it's the normal fishing shirt you might see somebody wearing that's into it.
0: Okay.
1: But the front of that shirt had two hands.
0: Mm-hmm.
1: And in front of those two, in between those two hands, it had five words that said, "I swear it's this big."
0: I'm talking and, about I the had fish.
2: That's good.
1: Yeah, they're talking about the fish, y'all.
2: Fish tails,
1: so I had one conservative teacher try to send me home. So I ended up having to borrow clothes from a friend until I went to the principal's office, and the principal just laughed and sent me back to class.
2: Oh, really?
0: What were you wearing?
1: Yeah.
0: What were you wearing?
1: I just put on my, just wearing a t-shirt, and she said, "I swear it's this big." I guess he must have been thought
0: that was in high school. Oh,
2: yeah,
0: okay,
2: that
0: okay.
2: was the shirt.
0: Oh, okay. I thought it was a different
2: shirt.
0: So,
2: Drew, looking back, do you have kids?
1: I do not. I have a lot of nieces and nephews.
2: But do you think you would ever, like, looking back, you're like, yeah, kids shouldn't have worn that, or do you still stand by it?
1: No, I still stand by it. I'd wear it.
0: Yeah, it's a good play on
1: it's
0: words.
1: Funny.
2: Oh, yeah, yeah.
1: Just like
2: right.
1: real words.
2: Yeah.
1: Hey, if your mind's in the gutter, your mind's in the gutter. Mine's not.
2: That's right,
0: I like a
2: principle.
0: I love a good play on words.
2: Thank
0: that's
2: you,
0: why,
2: Drew.
0: That's why I love your shirt.
1: Y'all have a good day now.
0: Bye, Drew.
2: You
0: thank
2: too.
0: You.
2: Thanks for holding. Yeah, I get it. Robbie, my husband got sent home because his parents owned a liquor store. So they constantly got free t-shirts.
0: Oh, yeah. Modelo, Corona.
2: Modelo, yeah.
0: Yeah. They're like, you can't wear that to high school.
2: Midori, the melon liqueur.
0: Yes, Midori Sours.
2: He has that.
0: I've heard.
2: I mean, he had so many, but he was a little kid and he wasn't allowed to wear that.
0: Yeah, of course not.
2: He shouldn't have.
0: But I remember... when I was very young, my parents both smoked, and they had Marlboro Miles, and like collected from all their packs of cigarettes. And I can't tell you how many things I had with a Marlboro logo on them, like a cooler or like an overnight bag. And I'm
2: does it come scented like cigarettes?
0: That's what I'm saying. None of that was appropriate for any child. It just showed like how white trash we were.
2: Right.
0: That I have a Marlboro, you know, sleeping bag over at a kid's party.
2: Oh, that's funny.
0: Yeah, that's not appropriate at all. But that just showed you how much they smoked, and they were like, "We're going to get rewarded."
2: That's hilarious.
0: For this.
2: You get the Marlboro car.
0: Yes.
2: Wasn't there a canoe? I remember them talking about the canoe.
0: Yeah, they had catalogs.
2: Yeah, that you get to pick.
0: Yes.
2: Wow. Is that illegal now to have rewards for smoking? I wonder.
0: No. I'm sure it's not illegal as long as that Surgeon General warning is on there.
2: Right.
0: It's out of their hands now. They are legally not bound to whatever it is
2: right.
0: that you do.
2: I mean, I see kids. I was talking about this today with my mom because she went shopping with my 15-year-old niece. And she said, man, the shorts they have available are so short. And
0: yes.
2: I go, and she goes to a public school. And I said, aren't there dress codes or
0: right.
2: anything for public school? And she didn't know because my mom's hanging on.
0: I just can't do shorts with these thunder thighs. Even like the shortest ones.
2: All shorts are
0: my
2: short.
0: My thighs
2: on me.
0: Are just like corduroy rubbing together. I know. I have chafing cream like just in case it's a really hot day.
2: What about Umbros? Remember Umbros?
0: Yes.
2: That's what I used to wear in high school.
0: I'm
2: big,
0: just saying,
2: baggy
0: like
2: shorts.
0: Women's thighs are thick, you know, like. I mean, I do envy a thigh gap, but I'm sorry. There's no way I can wear a skirt. Yes. Sure, I'll wear a skirt. I'll wear capris, but booty shorts?
2: Yeah.
0: I'm not leaving the bedroom without, like, I can't do that.

0: thing to school. And I got sent to the principal's office.
1: Of course you did, dude.
2: That's funny.
1: I mean, there's a bullet as a euphemism for genitalia, yes. And then a lady's just bent over. And you expect your teacher to be like, nice shirt, bro.
2: Did they have alternate options for you to wear to choose from?
1: Probably inside out, right? Turn it inside out?
0: Yeah, I had to wear it inside out for the rest of the day.
2: Okay.
1: Decal all sticking to your skin.
2: Shame on you. You heathen. Thanks for calling, Chris.
1: I remember.
0: Have a great afternoon.
1: Bye, Chris. I remember Guns N' Roses cassette tape that I had, where in the front, where you learn the lyrics are, that front fold. There was like a cartoon version of a girl with her panties down in like an alley, and I remember thinking to myself, right, I'm like too young to be looking at this. Why is there nudie cartoons on this Guns N' Roses cassette?
2: And then you listen to the lyrics.
1: And then I got into my Marlboro sleeping bag and I went to bed.
2: And marched out of here. We're wondering too, like, why did you get sent home? Oh, I was a waitress at the Cat and Fiddle in Hollywood. And it was a band. It was like an English pub band, but it's bands everywhere. The guy that owned it was in the Birds, I believe.
1: Cool.
2: The band. And his family owned it. And I had on like a lacy shirt and something with a safety pin in it. Kind of punk rock, I thought.
1: Very Madonna-esque.
2: She didn't like it. And I was like, really?
1: Really?
2: We're not allowed as waitresses to wear... we had to wear all black. That
1: I would literally be like, go sell those drinks, girl.
2: Yeah, and then through the years, I would look around and be like... Look what she's wearing. You know, right. I would always keep tabs on other people. I'm like, okay, I'll dress conservatively.
1: Right, the minute you get reprimanded for something, you are now...
2: What about her? What about her?
1: Yes, you are now literally the observer of everyone with that same thing going on.
2: Yes, yes. Yes. She was also the one that reprimanded me for eating too much on the job as a waitress.
1: All right. So I hate to bring this up, but like, I was such a chubby kid and I over-focused on my weight and hyper-focused on it. Because of moments like that. And I understand that people are just teasing or poking, or they're probably like, hey, you're actually working. Stop shoveling food in your face. Mm-hmm. She doesn't know how to say it appropriately.
2: Yeah.
1: But which is true. Like, you're working. Chop, chop. Yeah. One bite and run like the rest of us.
2: Yeah.
1: But the way she said it was so fat shaming.
2: Right.
1: And it's like, they stay with us for the rest of our lives.
2: Yeah, that manager also said, I ordered fries. And she goes, you know, you can order a half order, too. I was like, thanks.
1: Right. And like, you're like, did you have to say it that way?
2: Yeah, you can order a half.
1: I would have said, by the way, if you don't want the rest of those to get cold while you're running around, just do the half order for now and then later if you want more. Like, that's what I do.
2: No.
1: Right, but I mean, you just got to say it the correct way.
2: No, I know, but she didn't like that I was sneaking back for food, but I'm hypoglycemic.
1: My blood sugar is low.

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1: And all

0: 98 Rock. You know, people call the station, which is a good thing, because if the station called people, it will have become sentient and we're all doomed. Oh, whoa. Radio caller action figure, complete with unexpected guitar noodle. Play me your favorite riff on the guitar. Woo! My third favorite eruption, next to lava cake and that thing they do with the onions at a teppanyaki table.
1: Yeah.

0: 98 Rock. You know, people call the station, which is a good thing, because if the station called people, it will have become sentient and we're all doomed.
1: Yeah, so how's your life?
0: Oh, yeah, thanks for noticing that I have one. Yeah, no, I'm good. I'm always busy working, but it's like that old saying, that idle hands?
1: Yeah, idle hands is the devil's playground.
0: Oh, what? Playground? That means they probably have slides. I'm going to have to reevaluate this. The Devil's Playground. If that was the name of a bar, you'd know how it smells before you enter. But no, that is a good saying. Idle hands are the devil's playground.
1: Yeah, that's what my grandmother used to say.
0: Oh, yeah. My grandparents had so many regular sayings. Like, don't you have friends to hang out with? Why are you here? And we need the basement for storage. When are you moving out? And please stop shotgunning our insurer.
2: 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No F's given.
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0: It's the Greg B. Harrell Show. We talk weird music stuff on this show, and, well, this is kind of weird. What major country purchases the most physical music on a regular basis? Well, I can tell you, it's South Korea. Yeah, 44% of people in South Korea have recently purchased vinyl, cassettes, or a CD. That's more than any other spot in the world.
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on Kirk and Marianne. Stream our show early on. I'm talking 2:30 to hear the dirty word of the day, and that can get you some baby metal and hailstorm tickets. Then at 3, we'll play Real or Fake for Beartooth tickets. And at 4, we chat with Joan Jett. We'll see if she can hang on for this wild Orioles baseball season. We've got all that and more tomorrow. Kirk and Marianne, 2 to 7, right here on 98 Rock.

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1: Is this Greg?
0: You know what? My biceps are concave. It must be me.
1: Yeah.
0: What's going on?
1: I looked on the computer.
0: Oh, okay. So they haven't become sentient and turned on us yet. That's great.
1: And saw a picture of you?
0: Oh, no.
1: You are a handsome guy. You are very, very sexy.
0: So, sorry, which Greg were you trying to reach?
1: No, it is. You are gorgeous. These beautiful blue eyes.
0: Yeah, but so did the Night King, so.
1: It's very impressive. Impressive.
0: Did you say impressive twice, or was that the echo of my hollow personality? No. But I assure you, you're being more generous with the compliments than Stan writing that first letter to M.

0: 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Reach out on the social media. It's at Greg Beharrell on most of it. If it's not that, it's at Greg Beharrell Show. When are the modern Ghostbusters going to update to who you gonna text?
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4: Have a great Memorial Day weekend. We're back Tuesday, and we want to hear from you. How was your weekend? 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